0: hoping it's going to be out later this year, early next year. Yeah, it was great. Actually, just in January, we kind of hunkered down and came up with some music to put in, original music just specifically for the documentary to get put in there, in addition to like the live footage and whatnot. But yeah, it's cool. We've kind of started, you know, even branching out into, you know, the movie scoring process, which has been pretty cool.
1: Has that got the gears turning for other kinds of film projects that Kuig might head up?
0: I would love to have us go in that direction. I think this is kind of the first project on that. But yeah, we're definitely starting to think about, you know, doing some, you know, some library music for other projects too. So it's been cool. I've always wanted to get into, you know, movie scoring and, you know, branching out into that. So it's been cool to, you know, start learning that process.
1: Sure. And you did mention, I mean, they've been following you guys for the last 5 years. So they're really capturing a lot of this transition that's going on, too. And I would imagine that it will be featuring air jazz in it, too.
0: Yes, he's new to us. Sandra Segundo's new to us. So yeah, it's been cool seeing, you know, these new folks get integrated into it and bring their experiences into the project and add even more depth to it.
1: Right. And of course, this leads to all sorts of exciting possibilities for the future of Kuig as you bring other minds into the collaborative process. Rob, let's take a quick break, get back into our listening. We have a little bit more time to get caught up. And once again, we're going to have two tracks this time. I know, we're really spreading the playlist on this one. It's going to be The Concept of Time kicking things off right now from Kuig's 2021 Wooch. And then we'll be right back after hearing the Magic of Noise trailers. You'll hear some of the perspectives of members of the band, including Preston Singletary and Air Jazz and Sandra Segundo and so much more. So stick around. We'll get caught back up in just a few. In the meantime, enjoy this track from Kuig today on Gyno.

0: Hey, this is Captain Roth from Kuik, and you're listening to Native Voice One.
1: You know, when he first asked me to do this, I said to him, what? No, what makes you think I can sing?
2: When I have a drum, I'm just not going to put it on the wall. I'm going to use it. My masks, my regalia, I'm going to use all these things. I'm going to live it.
1: I think it's really important to have that cross-cultural exchange. Our whole culture was all about conveying knowledge by way of storytelling. It was oral history.
3: There will definitely be a different kind of message behind the music, mythology, storytelling, traditional music, sharing culture and stories and dancing.
1: That's how we retained our information. We didn't have books. And to this day, that's how it works. The artist is the storyteller.
4: For a long time, it was hard for Native bands to get hired. You know, like in the 60s, there's limited opportunities of where you could go play at.
5: As a musician, you understand when you get up there that you're doing something that people before you couldn't. Forcefully oppressed, in some cases, people who died for the ability to bring out masks, to bring out blankets, to bring out songs, to bring out drums, to bring out all of that. And so to get up there and to be yourself in front of people in this powerful way, bringing these songs out, is a political act.
3: You know, it's something new. I don't think you've ever heard anything quite like it. I mean, everybody says that, well, it's hard to categorize my band.
4: We're taking cues from like what Jim Pepper did. Jim Pepper took traditional music, he combined it with jazz, he combined it with funk.
6: As a jazz musician, like, you know, listening to John Coltrane and music, you know, like that, there's always a spiritual element to it.
7: To me, you know, jazz is the teacher, funk is the preacher, right?
3: In, you know, the early 80s, I learned about the Talking Heads. Then I learned about Parliament Funkadelic. They were getting into this sort of extended grooves and soloing, and I heard this keyboard player, you know, and I knew it was a big part of it.
8: I'm inspired by everything, because I hear everything. I'm inspired by bird calls.
9: Doing contemporary art, contemporary music, shows the world, you know, we're still here. We're still creating, we're still synthesizing and, you know, dealing with contemporary society and evolving.
10: We're not all feathers, we're not all cedar, we're not all bear skin, or we don't ride horses. Us even being here and doing something creative with our energy and time and showing that is to say, like, yo, we know the struggle, but we have to create something beautiful. And if we don't, then we've missed the messages of our ancestors.

0: once again, Kuik and the trailer from the Magic of Noise documentary in post-production right now. So stay tuned for news on the release, and stay tuned with more great news that Kuik has going on, because they absolutely have no signs of slowing down. There's so much going on within the band right now that I really can't emphasize enough, Rob, how excited I am to be able to pick your brain some more here in the relatively near future.
1: Hey, I always welcome it.
0: You had mentioned that the soundtrack for Magic of Noise is the band's first foray into that kind of project, but that's only one of the things that's going on, right? You also have like at least three other albums in various stages of production?
1: Yeah, we have three or four albums that are in the midst of completion right now. We have an album that's done called Seattleon that's mixed. We're just working on getting it mastered, and then that should be coming out here shortly later this year. That's been a cool project because that was, you know, the first thing we started working on once the COVID pandemic started easing up enough to where we could all be in the studio together. So that album's kind of started revealing itself as being an unintentional concept album about the urban Indian community in Seattle. And Seattleon is a Haida term for Seattle. So a lot of that material talks, you know, kind of from the perspective of, you know, people from other tribes not local to Washington, you know, ending up there, whether it's being relocated or moving there for school or for work. And that album just kind of ended up being about that, which is the way a lot of our music works, is we don't really try to push the music into being what we want it to be. As pretentious as that may sound, we like to kind of lay it down and then get out of the way and, you know, look for those common threads that, you know, and let the music show us what it wants to be as far as the album. And for some reason, that just ends up happening every time, that there ends up being some kind of unifying factor in it that makes sense. So that album is really close to coming out. We started working on another full band album that is not yet titled. It's in the mixing stage right now that we're super excited about. And, you know, definitely the Seattleon album is a very guitar-dominated album, whereas the album that's going to be after that, that's in the mixing stage, is very keyboard-dominated, which has been cool because we used a lot of synths and, you know, no soft synth or VSTs on it. It's all, hardware keyboards, you know. So we got, you know, these old Insonic synths from the 80s. You know, that have a lot of, you know, John Carpenter kind of sounds on it, which has been pretty cool. And the score to the Kuik documentary is going to be coming out as a standalone album, and then we have kind of an ambient experimental album that might be coming out as well. So we're about four albums deep right now on stuff that is nearing completion. So it's just definitely been busy. This past January February and March, we recorded so much stuff. It was about a week and a half in the studio straight, just doing full days in there. So it was kind of cool. It was kind of disorienting, you know. It's like you spend that much time in a room with no windows, and it's hard to tell how much time has gone by and what day it even is at a certain point. So it was a blast. But yeah, it was an experience for sure.
0: Well, it's funny that you say that, because we've been trying to connect since that Precedence came out. And then you were so busy in January, and then of course I was getting ready for the baby and everything in February and March, right? So this has been a long overdue conversation, and I'm certainly glad that we can get caught up. Before we do wrap things up, in addition, are you guys going to be able to get any touring in this year?
1: Yeah, later this year we have a number of kind of Puget Sound shows coming up in June and July, and then we're going to be making it up to Alaska when it gets to be the fall, I'm making it out to Oklahoma, which later this fall or winter too, which is going to be great because we've never taken the band out there before. So that's, this is going to be our second, you know, full band trip to Alaska, but I love going to Oklahoma. So that's the one I'm most excited about coming up. So.
0: Well, I hope you guys can make it out to the East Coast here in the near future. I mean, we got to mention the fifth Beatle of the 11th member of Kooik, Randall Dunn. I mean, he just finished up a Jim Jarmusch film. He's been involved with the band all this time. And I'm optimistic that you guys will be able to make it out this way here in the near future.
1: Yeah, we would love to get out there. I know that's been on our list, making it out that way, just because I was fortunate enough to be able to get out there when I was playing with Red Earth, and playing in New York was great. I loved playing in to New York audiences. so yeah, I hope we can find a way to make it out there sooner than later.
0: What are the best ways for fans to connect with Kooik?
1: Yeah, so we are on social media. We're on Facebook. We're on Instagram. We have our music. All of the music that we've released so far is up on our Bandcamp page. Our website's the best, easiest thing to remember. But yeah, we try to stay pretty accessible on social media when people hit us up.
0: Thank you so much for taking a little bit of time to get caught up with me on your solo efforts. That Precedence has been a lot of fun to weave into the show in an interesting way, you know what I mean? And of course, we're celebrating the discography of Kooik as we do a little bit of a retrospective with our listening today, and look forward to this next chapter that is very fastly emerging for the band. And I also look forward to future conversations and future ways to collaborate here. Thank you so much for joining me today, Rob.
1: Oh, thanks for having me again. Appreciate it, Brett.

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0: she woke up this morning in a rambled state of mind. Somewhere a phone kept ringing, and when she finally answered, it was yesterday calling. Something about some left-behind dreams and some things she never got to say. All those feelings she has had to hide because there was no one who would hear. The serialization of traumas and drama.
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4: Welcome to Indigenous in Music. I'm your host, Larry Kay, from the Ho-Chunk Nation. Today, we're celebrating 20 years on the radio. Starting in 2006, we broadcast our first show from Minneapolis, Minnesota. Now, after 400 guests and thousands of new and original tunes from Turtle Island, the beat goes on. Every week, your musical journey starts right here at the Say Magazine Studios in sunny Bradenton, Florida. Nothing has changed. Let's get ready. We're about to take off.

That's music from Cher and Sonny. All right, we're going to take off from where it all started, Minneapolis, Minnesota. Music now from Blue Dog. This is Stomp Dance. I'm Larry Kay. We are Indigenous in Music.

Oh yeah, Tracy Bone. Soldiers of Love from Manitoba. One of my first guests. Geez, 20 years ago. Man, I'm telling you, we've been around the block, you can say. Right? All right, up to South Dakota. Here's Brulé and Robbie B. This is Stomp Dance. Yeah.

Oh yeah, Mr. Carlos Santana. Man, that album goes way back when I was way back. Yeah. I want to invite you over to our homepage, indigenousmusic.com. Our new announcement is we have the new Indigenous and Music Directory. Come on over and take a peek inside and see who's in there. Brand new. 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We'll get you the news as soon as it comes in. 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The beat goes on. All right, Stevie Sellers, hook it up.

That was music from Tom B. of Exit, the creator. We're going to take a short break, and we will be right back. 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

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All right, time to head over to California. Here we go, Thunderhand Joe in the Medicine Show. Tamanka Swamp Dew.

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All right, we're going to head over to New Mexico. Here's the Plateros, Without You.

That's music from the Mexican Institute of Sound. In case you didn't know, we've been on the air for 20 years. We're celebrating today our 20-year anniversary from Minneapolis to Bradenton. Now that's what I'm talking about. Hey, check us out. 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We're going to turn it up for you. All right, over to LA. Here's Elastic Bond, Frecuencia Natural. I'm Larry Kaye.

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We're going to take a short break, and we will be right back. 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I'm going to hook you up now with some music from Robbie Robinson. Here is In the Blood.

0: I'm Larry Kay, and we are Indigenous in Music. Hope you're enjoying today's show. 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
1: Where?

That's music from Tracy Lee Nelson. I'm Larry Kay. I'm a tribal member of the Ho-Chunk Nation. I get to hang out with you guys for the last 20 years. Love ya. Here's Tribes, Long Black Cadillac. Yeah.

Oh yeah, Technicolor Fabrics. Time to head over to California. Here's Sean Perry. Pipe of Peace. I'm Larry Kay. We are Indigenous and Muzak.

Oh yeah, music from Cinematic. Here's Upground. These guys were on my show 20 years ago when they were about 20 years old. From California. This one's Ready Wagon. We are indigenous in music.

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It's time for the home stretch. Let's head up to BC. Here's Janet Panic. Sweet music.

That's music from Koo Eek, Ocean Child I Am. Today we're celebrating 20 years on the radio from Minneapolis to Bradenton, Florida. All right, here we go. Bella Invincia. This is the Tribalistas. I'm Larry Kay.

0: 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Also, any questions about the new Indigenous and Music Directory, feel free to give me a ring. Yeah, let's hook it up. Here's Taya Quino.
1: Toca, toca, toca o telefone, cai na caixa postal. Só quero

That's music from Defy. All right, up to South Dakota, Richie DeSerda. Here's Never Felt Better. Hey, mama. I hate to do it to him, but I know I got you with the rapper.

Oh yeah, it's music from way back, War, from Cheech and Chong days. That's what I'm talking about. We're going to take a short break and we will be right back. 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Today is our 20th year on the radio, and we're not going anywhere. We've only just begun. And the beat goes on.

Well, that was a first. Sonny and Cher hanging with Larry Kay on his 20th year anniversary. I hope you're enjoying today's show. If you missed part of today's show, always find us where we hang. Thank you for tuning in to Indigenous in Music and supporting us and our musicians. Indigenous in Music has been produced by Larry Kay. Our engineer is Paul Salvatore. Our theme music is composed by Lenny Long. Today's show has been recorded at the Say Magazine Studios in Bradenton, Florida. 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Have yourself a good evening and a good night. It's been a fun 20 years and I ain't going nowhere. I'll be back again next week. Until next time, from all of us here at Indigenous in Music, adios.

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4: Yes, yes, welcome to another edition of Soul Deluxe. 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Say what up, man.
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4: 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So kick back, turn it up. This is Soul Deluxe.

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1: Yeah. Raw tune, man.
0: Thanks again for tuning in. This is Soul Deluxe. 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Whoop, whoop. Also through Instagram and Facebook, all Soul Deluxe. And if you're interested in hearing more from Dega, you can look him up under Provisions AZ on Instagram and on Facebook. We're going to take a quick little break, so don't go anywhere. More Soul Deluxe sounds coming at you after these messages.

Welcome back to Soul Deluxe. I'm your host, Byron Phoenix. And in the mix, coming up, Dega, Turn It Up.

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3: Number 6, tied up by Mia. 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

Yeah, that's right. You're listening to Soul Deluxe. I'm your host, Byron Phoenix. Bringing you music from around the world. Stuff normally not played on the radio. 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
1: Now that we have made our way away from the sky apple, you will notice from your new knowledge, experience, and the distance from the crust to the mantle to the core is much greater than previous measurements. And as we have penciled in as lyricists in this time period, we experiment with a myriad of new findings, different

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Gonna keep things flowing. Gonna get back in the mix. 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Much love to you. 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See if we can get you on the air. Also, connect through our social medias, Instagram Soul Deluxe and Facebook Soul Deluxe. 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

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That there the story of Quach and snuyan sakus here on Nuchalk Radio.

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trying to get some business done when I come upon this old man. 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
3: Why?
4: Why, Sultzlani? We're going to talk about how to give a command in New Calc. And it's important when you're learning New Calc is to keep in mind that English is backwards to New Calc language. So when we give a command in New Calc, when we say something like, you stand up, the you will be at the end of the word. And the verb, the word to stand will be at the beginning. So it would sound like this. Tlum, tlum, to stand. You stand. Tlum. So now, Sultzlani, I'm going to teach you how to give a command to one person and give a command to a whole group of people. So first we'll give the root word, the action, and then the command.
5: To stand.
4: Tlum. Tlum.
5: To stand.
4: Tlum. Tlum.
5: You stand up.
4: Tlum. Tlum.
5: You stand up.
4: Tlum. Tlum.
5: You all stand up.
4: Tlamach. Tlamach.
5: You all stand up.
4: Tlamach. Tlamach.
5: To sit.
4: Umt. Umt.
5: To sit.
4: Umt. Umt.
5: You sit down.
4: Umdich. Umdich.
5: You sit down.
4: Umdich. Umdich.
5: You all sit down.
4: Umdinach. Umdinach.
5: You all sit down.
4: Umdinach. Umdinach.
5: To walk.
4: Ich kam. Ich kam.
5: To walk.
4: Ich kam. Ich kam.
5: You walk.
4: Ich kam. Ich kam.
5: You walk.
4: Ich kam. Ich kam.
5: You all walk.
4: Ich kam nach. Ich kam nach.
5: You all walk.
4: Ich kam nach. Ich kam nach. Also can be said, ich kam nach. Ich kam nach.
5: To run.
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5: You run.
4: Klickem. 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
5: You all run.
4: Klickem nach. Klickem nach.
5: You all run.
4: Klickem nach. Klickem nach. Also, it can be said, klick mach. Klick mach.
5: To stop.
4: Zayal. Zayal.
5: To stop.
4: Zayal. Zayal.
5: You stop.
4: Zayal. Zayal.
5: You stop.
4: Zayal. Zayal.
5: You all stop.
4: Zayalach. Zayalach.
5: You all stop.
4: Zayalach. Zayalach. Now, that stop is stop moving. The ash is referring to movement. If it was to stop work, tzayak, tzayak, to stop work. So you would say, tzayak, tzayak, means you stop working. Tzayak yach, tzayak yach, you all stop working.
5: To jump.
4: Sku, sku.
5: To jump.
4: Sku, sku.
5: You jump.
4: Sku, sku.
5: You jump.
4: Squawk. Squawk.
5: You all jump.
4: Squawk. Squawk.
5: You all jump.
4: Squawk. Squawk.
5: To come here.
4: Ashi. Ashi.
5: To come here.
4: Ashi. Ashi.
5: You come here.
4: Ashi. Ashi.
5: You come here.
4: Ashi. Ashi.
5: You all come here.
4: Ashinach. Ashinach.
5: You all come here.
4: Ashinach. Ashinach.
5: To go back.
4: Lip tsut. Lip tsut.
5: To go back.
4: Lip tsut. Lip tsut.
5: You go back.
4: Lip tsut. Lip tsut.
5: You go back.
4: Lip tsut. Lip tsut.
5: You all go back.
4: Lip tsutach. Lip tsutach.
5: You all go back.
4: Lip tsutach. Lip tsutach.
5: To come back.
4: Lip tsut. Lip tsut.
5: To come back.
4: Lip tsut. Lip tsut.
5: You come back.
4: Lip tsut. Lip tsut.
5: You come back.
4: Lip tsut. Lip tsut.
5: You all come back.
4: Lip tsutach. Lip tsutach.
5: You all come back.
4: Lip tsutach. Lip tsutach.
5: To dance.
4: Nachum. Nachum.
5: To dance.
4: Nachum. Nachum.
5: You dance.
4: Nachum. Nachum.
5: You dance.
4: Nachum. Nachum.
5: You all dance.
4: Nachum nach. Nachum nach.
5: You all dance.
4: Nachum nach. Nachum nach.
5: To sing.
4: Nuyamsh. Nuyamsh.
5: To sing.
4: Nuyamsh. Nuyamsh.
5: You sing.
4: Nuyamsh. Nuyamsh.
5: You sing.
4: Nuyamsh. Nuyamsh.
5: You all sing.
4: Nuyamsh. Nuyamsh.
5: You all sing.
4: Nuyamsh. Nuyamsh.
5: To laugh.
4: Kukl. Kukl.
5: To laugh.
4: Kukl. Kukl.
5: To smile.
4: Anuskom. Anuskom.
5: To smile.
4: Anuskom. Anuskom.
5: You smile.
4: Anuskom. Anuskom.
5: You smile.
4: Anuskom. Anuskom.
5: You all smile.
4: Anuskom nach. Anuskom nach.
5: You all smile.
4: Anuskom nach. Anuskom nach.
5: To touch.
4: Moose. Moose.
5: To touch.
4: Moose. Moose.
5: You touch.
4: Moose. Moose.
5: You touch.
4: Moose. Moose.
5: You all touch.
4: Musach. Musach.
5: You all touch.
4: Musach. Musach.
5: To climb.
4: Ltanam. Ltanam.
5: To climb.
4: Ltanam. Ltanam.
5: You climb.
4: Ltanam. Ltanam.
5: You climb.
4: Ltanam. Ltanam.
5: You all climb.
4: Ltanamach. Ltanamach.
5: You all climb.
4: Ltanamach. Ltanamach.
5: To eat.
4: Alps. Alps.
5: To eat.
4: Alps. Alps.
5: You eat.
4: Alps. Alps.
5: You eat.
4: Alps. Alps.
5: You all eat.
4: Alpsach. Alpsach.
5: You all eat.
4: Alpsach. Alpsach.
5: To drink.
4: Kachla. Kachla.
5: To drink.
4: Kachla. Kachla.
5: You drink.
4: Kachlach. Kachlach.
5: To look. To look. Look up.
4: Utluk. Utluk.
5: Look up.
4: Utluk. Utluk.
5: Look down.
4: Ochank. Ochank.
5: Look down.
4: Ochank. Ochank. All right, so it's Lenny. And now that we've practiced a few commands, can you tell me what you learned about Nuchalk commands?
5: That the you goes at the end of the sentence and the word, not the beginning. You stand. It's in Nuchalk. It's stand you.
4: Yeah, there you go. Stand you. And we always have to remember that English is backwards to our Nuuk language. And I say it that way because Nuuk is an older language than English. And so when we say things in Nuuk, we put the U at the end of the word. We put the verb first. So like how you said, you stand. Directly translated in Nuuk is?
5: Stand you.
4: You got it. And that was some Nuuk commands. Thank you all for listening.
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0: 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It's empty. As such guy.
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4: Why? We are sitting here with Diana Schooner Nutsupsta, and she will be telling some stories. Why?
6: The one story that Kanishkas, my grandmother, told me over and over and over was the creation. And this story starts with darkness in the world. The whole world is in darkness. And there was this one man who had a light in his house, his smokehouse. He had a daughter, one child, and he was so protective. He so loved her. He so watched her, and she was only allowed one outing a day from the smokehouse. And she had her maid and the other three were to protect her, and they would walk her down the path to the river where she would get her drink of water. And then they would return her home. But the raven, in his flying around, and he noticed, he said, "So dark." He said, "There's only one source of light here." And he, "How can I get that light?" So he started scheming to get that light. He said, "The only one that's allowed in that house is the daughter. And she's only allowed out once a day to drink water." And so he studied what she did, everything she did, he studied. And then when she kneeled down and she would drink water right from the river, and then she would stand up and they would guard her back home. And now he starts thinking, looking at the water, thinking, what does she do? She drinks water. I know, he said, I will turn myself into better. One of the small feathers of the eagle. So he did that just before she came. He floated on top of the water. She knelt down. When she got close to the water, this feather was floating around, so she blew it away. And she drank water. Raven said, "That didn't work. Feather didn't work. What shall I try next? Has to be smaller." And he said, "Needle from one of these branches." So he transformed himself into a needle, pine needle. And then she came down that day. She got ready to drink and she saw this pine needle, so she blew it away. Didn't work again. So now he's getting serious. He doesn't know what next. And he was studying the water. He saw something was when she got the filled her hand with water to drink. The silt started to move in the water. But she just kept drinking. She drank the silt. That's it. So he changed himself to silt. And so when she came that day to drink water, she drank the silt, which impregnated her. She went back to the smokehouse and now she's pregnant and her father loved her so much that there's really nothing he would do or could do or whatever, but accept this pregnancy. Soon the baby was born, or Raven was born. In his little human form, he started growing, and he started crawling. And he was just the apple of his grandfather's eye. His grandfather loved him so much. And when they gave him things to play with, anything he wanted, then he started looking at the globe, this lamp, this lantern. And he started pointing at it and saying, And the father said, "No, we can't, not that." But every day, and soon he was worn down that he had to get it. But before he did that, he laid out the finest furs from wall to wall. Then he brought the lantern down. And so Raven was playing with it, rolling it around. But he was looking. And he saw the smoke hole. So the next time that the globe came down, Raven grabbed, he flew, he grabbed the globe and he flew. And he flew through the smoke hole. And he started flying around the world, flying. He says, and pretty soon the glow broke. Stars. And then out came the moon. And they flew around. Then the sun. But that's how light came. Yeah. Then there was then that

0: He said he saw this. He says, I've got to cover, to plug the hole that the sun shines in. So he flew, grabbed the blanket, and away he went, and he nuchooped the sun. Nuchooped, nuchooped, nuchooped. And then he flew away. Then the eagle came and saw the world was again in darkness. So the eagle saw the problem. He flew to the sun, grabbed the blanket into his mouth, and he flew away, brought light back to the world, and this is why my elder Robert Andy told me, he said, that's why you're so smart. You're smart. And he was just sitting there in awe, and I was looking at this man who was revealing who I am. And I've never been the same since. That's my story.
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5: Springtime will go to tell you, Kenry. 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I'm Sam Stutz. Trebisan in the old Namamish. The Duke Putsi Stutz. 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I'm Sam Stutz. I'm Sam Stutz. Guinness. I'm Sam Stutz. Trebisan in the old Namamish. Trebisan in the old Namamish. The Duke Putsi Stutz. The Duke. Put it, springtime will go to tell you, Kenry. Work it out, let's.
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3: Okay, this is 8.4.5.3 is the right time. So how could I say, oh, now is a good time to go, or...
4: Why, twilch mat kitapich. Twilch mat kitapich.
3: Twilch tsma.
4: Twilch mat. How you say it?
5: Yeah.
4: Twilch mat kitapich.
5: Twilch mat kitapich.
3: Yeah.
5: Twilch mat kitapich. It's the right time to go.
3: Yeah. Or how could I say, soon it'll be time. Soon it'll be the right time for catching... I don't know. Something.
4: Khatnabich. I don't know. Khatnabich. I don't know. Khatnabich.
3: Yeah. Soon it's the right time for eating.
4: What?
3: The right time.
4: To eat?
3: Yeah.
4: When is the right time to eat? In the Kalik's got pshish. 12 o'clock we'll eat. There's a
3: Okay.
4: Good time to eat.
3: The right time, a good time. Be the
4: and
3: time.
4: The other word is. Chwilchmatzke, as pshichlo?
5: Yeah, chwilch. Chwilchmatzke, as pshich.
3: Okay.
4: And you add the word lo, is eat.
3: Now, how could I say that somebody's always right on time? Like he always comes the right moment, or right when he should. Mm.
4: How is there any other way to say that? Another way that it sounds in England?
5: Sami do daks a tichtus at time.
4: Oh yeah, that word a tichtus means it's right on time. Yeah.
5: Right on time.
4: Sami
5: do daks a tichtus with time at
3: a tich.
5: A tich.
3: How could else could I use that word? As tiuch.
5: How could you use it?
3: Yeah, other ways.
5: As tiuch, another different thing altogether when it's Uligan time.
4: Yeah.
5: Stakes for the net.
3: It stinks.
5: We drive in stakes for a net.
3: So that's to drive them in.
5: Yeah.
4: Huh. He said that. For the word is on time.
3: Uh-huh.
4: Is a
5: driving.
4: Driving pegs for the hooligan net.
3: Okay. So how could I say that I was on time this morning?
5: I was on time this morning. How does it say in the word in the dictionary?
3: No, not as far as I can tell. Let's see. Yeah, there's words to take your time. Okay, is that tich? Or
5: it's the same thing.
4: Yeah.
5: Yes, it's dinox, it's tich, niklitch, the time. It came at the right time.
4: Can you say tich, dimuch, it's dinox?
5: Yeah,
3: tich,
5: tich, dimuch, it's the sinuch, doubt. It's right on time.
3: I was right on time. Tichum. So it seems like. They have in here, all the words they have here for tiuch are just hitting it with the hammer. So I guess you'd say like I hit it right on time, eh?
5: Yeah.
3: Tiuch de time. I just really hit the time exact.
5: The time exact.
4: Delete nu.
3: Delete nu.
4: That's a Chinook.
3: Delete.
4: Delete nu.
5: Yeah, delete. Chinook.
3: Cornaway. I say Quanisum or Cornawake. Cornawakeus. Like a Kimtux. Cornawakeus.
4: Like a Clue Stumptum.
3: Like a Clue Stumptum.
4: Like a
3: Delete. Like a Delete. Come to
4: close, come
3: to leap.
4: I don't know what that means.
3: Like a delete close tum tum mikawawa means I really understand good what you're saying. You'd say, Halo Nike come to sick tum mikawawa.
4: Halo Nike come to sick mikawawa.
5: So you're working again tomorrow?
3: Yep, working again tomorrow. I guess we're done there, eh? Let me just double check. We'll finish up this one right time. Mm. Oh yeah, how could I say it's not a good time?
5: Not a good time. Ugh, ugh, ugh.
4: It's not time yet. It's not a good time.
3: Now
4: it's not time yet.
3: Okay, now
4: time.
3: Now there's a lot of ways you could say this in English without using the word time. That always kind of throws you off because we don't really have that word. Like, how could I say, okay, tomorrow is not a good day for you to come see me? Or tomorrow is no good for you to come. Something like that.
5: Ach, my anus kaput no chinux. Gus hus. Ach, my anus kaput no chinux.
4: Ach, yes.
5: Ach, my yes kaput.
4: Ach, my yes.
5: Ach, my yes kaput no chinux. Gus hus chinux.
4: Too much
5: work. It's not the right time. I'll be real busy tomorrow. That's what I said.
3: Gus chus
5: means chus
3: work. Gus chus. Okay, and not the time. Now, if something. Okay, say if my house burns down, I said, "Boy, that was a bad time for a house fire."

0: ist auch Käse leicht. The only words I can think of is Stach.
1: Yeah.
0: Achyas is lies. Achyas lies or something like that.
2: Achyas is lies, just not good now, eh?
1: Yeah.
0: Achyas is lies, it's still something like that. It's not good to. What's happened or something like that.
2: Mm-hmm. All right, I'll stop it there.
3: Record, did you?
4: Jaus madam hooks, uns lachimach. Anus signum nup all Newhawk Radio 91.1 FM, broadcasting from sovereign Newhawk territory.

0: It is said that these points of land were supposed to be impassable from upstream in those days, if this area was ocean. It is said that these points of land were supposed to be impassable from upstream in those days, if this area was ocean. Auch qualu ga ilu saichs wa siupal ats siupal is a point. Wa siupal chats makes it plural. Hear that wa and the ats? That's just the, but plural. Wa siupal chats ala ats wich da ach auch. Hear that ah. I think that's that upstream river of the area, kind of like the bum of the river almost. Ah. The ach. So I'll say that sentence again. It is said that these points of lands were supposed to be impassable from upstream. Auch qualu ga ilu saichs wa siup auch atz ala atz wich da ach. Gawichs auchwa gasolut astroch. In those days it was ocean. Gawichs auchwa gasolut astroch. Now he came and he convinced, oh, he conceived. Now he came and he conceived. Now his turn to conceive. Now he came and he conceived the idea then to change this area around. Nuchal humor. He came and he conceived the idea then to change this area around. Bootlstalch. Hear that boot? That's come. As in when we kunikosem putlisuts oslini, we come to you. Bootls. But it's him that came. This is a past tense here somehow. Bootlstalch. Ska ilk alaichs alch. Ska idus. Now when he came and he conceived the idea then to change this area around, he changed it around so that the sea would be in the west. Nuchilk ichwists gawichsts du unikut auch gasulut. He changed it around so the sea would be in the west. Nuchilk ichwists. He changed it around so that in the west is the inlet. That's kind of how it is worded. And he changed this area into a river valley then. Anuchomanam. Hear the river in there. Anuchomanam. Anachomanamdusts, auchwa astroch. He changed this area into a river valley then. Anachomanamdusts, auchwa astroch. Now he considered his work finished. Wich kwitzika, troch, snachliwa nichis. Oh, he recognized the word in there. Nachliwa. To be ready or to be done. Snachliwanichis. Wich kwitzika troch snachliwanichis. Now he considered his work finished. Wich kwitzikatskis mix wa alliyalta altroch alstuich. Do you know what that one means without me even putting it into English? Knowing this story and where we are in the story and recognizing the word in there, smix. Wich kwitzik ats si smix wa alli alta altroch alt stuich. This is why there are muscles up there at stuich. It is because there was supposed to be an ocean here that the muscles are there at stuich. Wich qualu ska suluts ats. Wich qualu ska suluts ats. Si achis was mix alt auch alstuich. It's because there's supposed to be an inlet here that muscles are there at stuich. Wichs qualus gasulut skasuluts ats si achis was mix allt auch, allt duich. It was ready after the raven turned it around. Nach, nachli was kutz, nachli was kutz, schilk ich weinichis di quachtich. Nachli was ready. It's ready after the raven turned it around. It was ready after being turned around by the raven, kind of. Nachli was kutz, schilk ich weinichis di quachtich. The raven, di quachtich. And there you go. That is part of the story. He started it, and he still has yet to go back up and pull back down. And that is how the river gets its wiggle, is that part of the story. But that there is him moving the inlet to the west. Gee, he makes it sound easy. How did he do that? How long did that take? How does one move the inlet to the west? Auch, auch, Aschnabitz. Instaquach. And I still don't know. Ik auch Aschnabitz. Ik auch Aschnabitz. Why?
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3: 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Chela Sean Hood.
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2: Yeah.
3: It's 8.5.1.7. Indefinite location. Somewhere. Okay. Oh. So, how could I say... I want to go somewhere.
4: Next goes cuts. I want to go out.
3: I want to go out.
4: Yeah, next goes cuts.
3: Next goes cuts.
4: Ice go matts. Anywhere. Ice go matts. Anywhere.
3: Ice go matts.
4: Yeah, anywhere.
3: Okay.
4: Yeah.
3: Now, if I say, hey, where did Clyde go? And you don't want to tell me, how could you just say, oh, he went somewhere?
4: What? Who?
3: Say Clyde.
4: Clyde, oh,
3: he went somewhere, I don't know where, but somewhere.
4: Ustamflix, Clyde, where did he go?
3: Ustamflix, the Clyde.
4: Yeah. Ustamflix, the Clyde. Of course, in a bit. I don't know.
3: How could you say, oh, he went somewhere?
4: Oh, ups, all the stores. Yeah, of course, him. He went to the store and buy some food.
3: Okay. Anywhere. Now, if he went, when he got back from the store, after he'd some knihim, he... back here, and he say, hey, how can he say, where do you want the food?
4: Where are you going to put the food away?
3: So how could you answer? I don't know. Just put it anywhere.
4: You can put it anywhere. You put it anywhere. Put it anywhere.
3: Now, if I say, hey, where is, if somebody wants to know where I am, where's Dale? And he said, it could be anywhere.
4: Where's Dale?
3: Now, how could he say, oh, I don't know where he went?
4: I don't know.
3: Anywhere. Now, if I said, oh, how can I ask somebody, where do you work?
4: Where do you work?
3: Yeah. How could you answer? Oh, just here and there. And that means sometimes here, sometimes over there?
4: Yeah.
3: Oh, okay.
5: Hello. That must be a good...
3: Yeah, it's pretty good. Whereabouts? Now...
4: Myrna?
5: Yeah?
4: We're gonna eat out for supper.
5: Oh, are you?
4: Yeah, we're gonna eat at the CE Center.
5: Oh, okay.
4: Yeah, elders invited. Yeah.
5: I'll put this back in there.
4: Yeah. Did you see Moira?
5: She wasn't there.
4: Oh.
5: I stopped to look for her, but she wasn't there.
4: Oh. She's not going to be here for a week, I think. Tomorrow, she's last day today for her, and she's not, won't be here till next week.
5: Oh.
4: Yeah, she'll be away.
3: Okay.
4: Yeah.
3: Hereabouts.
5: I'll see you tomorrow then. Yeah.
4: Yeah.
3: See you later.
5: Yeah. Did you get your pills?
4: Pills? I forgot.
5: I'll go get them.
4: Yeah, okay. Just tell them I forgot to let them know. Oh my goodness.
3: Oh wow.
4: I'm right out of it. Oh my goodness, Jay, look, I think you remember.
3: Oh. How could I say that? Oh, I forgot my pills.
4: Oh, and then he comes to Galatri to ditch all the lights. I forgot to tell him I finished my pills.
3: Oh, how could I say? Could you say that again? How do you say pills?
4: All gone.
3: Oh, kolats is all gone.
4: Yeah.
3: They're finished.
4: Yeah. Kolats. The delk. My kolats. All gone now.
3: The delk.
4: I forgot to let them know. Oh, my goodness.
3: It happens. Now, how about if I ask, they say, Listais, how can I ask, where are your pills?
4: Gex, the Delkus, no? Where is your pills?
3: Listais, we gex, the Delkus,
4: no? No, we gex. No, that's it. We gex, I'm not sure, the Delkus, no? No.
3: We gex, I'm not sure, the Delkus, no?
4: Yeah. I just could say it really good in my language, but the English part. Where is your pills? I think it's a pharmacist with the delquists.
3: I think it's
4: what? The delquists, a pharmacist.
3: A pharmacist.
4: Yeah.
3: Okay. Now, how could I say, oh, there's somewhere around here?
4: I think it's a lot. There's some in here.
3: There's some in here.
4: Yeah.
3: How about if I didn't? I said, are they in this house? Is all? Or there's somewhere over there. There's somewhere over there. How could I say that?
4: I see a kitchen. They are in my kitchen.
3: They're in my kitchen.
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7: Greasy cup.

story of the four carpenters. 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I am learning as I go. Why? Alla quastanim wason huats. Dicht dinumau datluk damanst ach. In the beginning of the universe, there was the Creator. Why? Alla quastanim wason huats. Dicht dinumau datluk damanst ach. In the beginning of the universe, there was the Creator. That's a general translation. More directly, it's kind of along at the fixing of the sky, a friend above there, our father, kind of something along those lines. Why? Alla quastanim wason huats dich dinumau datluk damanst ach. Our Creator decided to make many beautiful things. 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Ach eist amantlt ach, ska ilk einichis, ska kstus, wa slach, wa yaliwa ats. 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First, he created the four carpenters. Masmas leneoch. Wichnawats, du masmas leneochats, wa patsachlau, wa kstus ashtamanchtach. First, the four carpenters, or the four carpenters first were made by our father above there, or our father. Wichnawats, du masmas leneochats, wa patsachlau, wa kstus ashtamanchtach. First, the four carpenters were created by our father. These four brothers were given the task of shaping the world. These four brothers were given the task of shaping the world. Wich kutzin, wich kutzin, tch. Wich kutzin, tch, dunum musau. Mus is four. That makes them, those four, kind of numusau. Du mas mas laneuch, wa kstut wa son huats ashtuch. These four brothers were given the task of shaping the world. Wich kutzin tuch, du numusau do mas mas laneuch, wa kstut wa son huats ashtuch. The eldest brother's name is Yuladi Mut. He created the light. Dich di qualam teich yuladi mutdomku wa kstus wa sichim wa son huats. The oldest brother's name is Yuladi Mut. He created the light. Dich di qualam teich yuladi mutdomku wa kstus wa sichim wa son huats. Qualam is the oldest sibling. Qualam. And because it's Teich, you know it's a male, so the oldest brother, Qualam Teich, di Qualam Teich, Yuladi Mut is the name, Dom, is he's known as K, it is said, K, that KW, that soft K, it is said to be that way. I didn't see it myself, but it's known to be, it's said to be, di Qualam Teich, Yuladi Mut Dom K, di di qualam teich yuladi mutomku wa kstus wa sichim wa son huats the sky sichim wa son huats he created the light wa kstus wa sichim wa son huats he created the light. Next is matlapalitzik. He created the water, rivers, ocean, and ice. 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

0: Anachom Atz. 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Inwa Chumtz Do, and the ice too. Then the next brother is Matlapichwak. He created the forests, trees, plants, and medicines. Dich kutzintch, da so chis, ma tlapalichwak dom ku. 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Hear that wa and atz again surrounding asikach. Wa and atz is a plural the. Wa kstus ala tsai wa asikachatz, and wa ichsato atz. Ichsa, medicine. 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Ma tlapichwak, dom. Ma tlapichwak, he's known as, it is said. Ma tlapichwak, dom. Wa kstus ala tsai wa asikachatz, and wa ichsa do atz. The youngest brother is Itliutlak. He created the land and the mountains. Dich itzik da quahuntch Itliutlak domku. Waxtus di kuthulam hilt out en wa sumtil atz. The youngest brother is Itliutlak. He created the land and the mountains. Dich itzik da quahuntch, the youngest sibling, da quahuntch Itliutlak domku. Itliutlak domku, he's known as, it is said. Waxtus me di kuthulam hilt out, the land, our land there, and wa sumt ich atz, and our mountains. And wa sumt ich atz. Why? That there, a short story of the four carpenters. And ash kwashtanim wa son huatz. Ala kwashtanim wa son huatz. Ala kwashtanim wa son huatz. The fixing of the world, of the sky. The beginning of our world. Stutunitzap and usainunap insta kwach.
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2: Much of the Nihau gets some much hit. 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You can now get what it is all she commit as the new scheme that I excuse Katom, that Kelt Humdisk. It was that the Kotanum hit out of Amats, the new scheme to Nick.
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2: Hi, I guess Kuksumskis on what? Shubbishmash Gauss. Hi.
3: As I quit. As well as quest. Slay was as well as the son what? As I thought, it's us. 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This is dust. That's not my squat. 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As to propose it, that we could get well, I call shouts. 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What can that? 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
0: Why? 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As it's Manatsky starts there. She'll slit stumps quite eyes. 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As I couldn't get such things, Wallis. 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At last, so high, no, because quite the cake stayed in my mouth, at last, at last, at the kid who made it at the shirt. Oh, let us call out your shades to the cack that her case could sit as it stands. Her case could get shit the crustant, not to take court. Now, Snicky came looks like Stisson's like. 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Hell host is in style. I started the hell hoster. As Kunis clothes as the cat did. As Kunakis. We could the cats. Was kettled slice, the sinked. 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We could get from under Tom the last. 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So he might it. Ach, look, I see that they sleep toots. A suit is like a mat, so ya. So it could take it that stays. A sasmanaki it. So it's good of it. I'm not, so now. You know, my ticket's all over him, what's not. As the eye swelled to the stone, as the distance. And as Cornish's good art, a Christmas good is as collateral sale, sketches. We could see that such as seems is it sad state of his sock, is it? Alltid dich dwt dwt dwt dwt dwt dwt Genw'r sgatwl ym lle'r symlgw Sgatwl ym lle'r gwad Diw'r lawaill lla sgatwl a gwrdd a chwrdd san o'ch omwyd Wa sgatwl ym lle dwt Sgwlli ys Clab gwt Clab a gwt dwt ym stad Sgatwl ym lle dwt dwt dwt dwt O gwrs i gadwys wrth dwys i llael. 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

0: know, so I hope that he could say was consistent. 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
0: Why, Alanaki, me that scanapam hoot, the size, the comstar, the eight, the alert, the now, a talk, or to mechter, a start, cake, ach, so, kids, the kids, the stadastos. 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
1: 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To talk with the hot cousins. A honey cow to get much away so much gas to sell the side to mount. It's contestant. We should get size the next. No more sir when I hunter. No more sir that in a crisp when you am still. 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I sleep at night, that's I'm a metal, see? 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
0: curtain
1: to doubt. We should let it to the heart, I do, and that's not mad, me and something. We should just say ourselves that now, ma. But don't just something to support. And I say to success, what I am to as that's cut. It's about the cake, it's getting met to my world. As to success, the next time I let it get, as I know it's on to them, as to them, as to yourself, the matter last, as to them, as to. We should get, yes, I did it. Yet all was cooked up, slacks lights on the earth. Ich habe gekannt, jetzt halt ihr nicht, zahlt ihr gut und zahlt ihr was, du jetzt halt und trott. Putzt sie auch, zahlt, auch die nicht. 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We hit the gates, it's getting it stood. It's getting it just quickly wild. Getting it just. I slept straight as I stood on the left. Why, as I hit it, the command. The man of stuff and not a stuff. Tell you I'm turned a stuff. Why tell my stuff? I shall attempt to quit it. Take the quit, kiss. She goes you down the stuff. As to your size, trot. I shall attempt to a stuff. Was normal skills to try to get to the is Hanosis and his Kletxis and Yams and his Emlis was Kisars Alexikuk Kisarsimski Stamstag at Sixmanalsam Kitin. 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
0: Ай!
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4: Hello, Ike. I'm just going to be sick. I'm just going to let him. Hello, Susan. I'm the Nicola Askasu. For that hood so near, what my dad's in doubt a little when it's to kick these. So some scutters of ice could it's cornet or this more decent. I used to stand for the stamp and stand now. 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Get the two chem cost, that's it, get up in the suit. Gimmel, if I use no such dog, two chem style, so it's a misc, if I eagle is a crack deals. 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So, My son hit the ask, so I'm a dancer, so far. Say a car, I'll toss to the track deal. The bus get quickly got a substitute to stand up so far. A lazy, cause the track deal, a let's get the dorm alt, a let's get the now door, a last door, all of him, since he could heal. Just in the little eye, crack these law. Let's see, it's good art, and it's crack these good arts. Ach, we get to die, it's a lot of mass. We saw a lucky beast, it's in the little. I use good art, and I get it, skip a pop, skip keep. Keep a mass, it's in the little, let's see, cool stars, ice. A lot of mass, it's in the little. Und das wird auch zu alt, es gibt ein paar, eine Gülle, es gibt ein paar, hier. 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I will six at myself. He gets so I snuff bands at a quizzle ask scared the bands that couldn't sleep to die. He had win a quizzle down with the last, like a deal with sleep I should sink. I'm a little since the corners will get locked. There's no business of his corners alone. Lies, it's just as many grand alike. We had the sense mayors to stand it, crack deeds, a huge guilty silk, twist, see if no beats, slack a look as a let's eat arms, a hundred dollars keep shots getting into the meat, why? The story is about the snilic that I'm going to tell. Long ago, there was a little girl who used to cry every night. Every night she would be crying, cry and cry, and the mother tries to tell her not to cry. But she never listened, she just cried. And one night, she did the same thing again. She cried and cried. And then the mother said to the family of the house, she said, let's all leave her. Let's all go to bed and leave her, she said. The snake will come and get her. And everybody went to bed, left the little girl. They sat around, where they sat around on a fire, and the little girl was left there. And while she was sitting there crying, she heard a voice that said, come to grandma, you'll have some mountain goat fat. And the voice seemed to come from the wall. She cried and she heard it again. And while the snake was saying this to her, she was blowing on a knot hole. And blowed on a knot hole, and the hole got bigger until it was big enough for the little girl to go through. The little girl went toward the wall, and the snake grabbed her, pulled her out, and threw her in her basket. And she cried out and said, this is the snake, she's got me, she said that. Cried really loud, and everybody heard her from inside, and they all got up, and they all tried to go out and follow the snake, but she had gone so fast they didn't even see her. And the snake climbed up the mountainside, went to her home was a cave. And when they reached there, she sat the basket down and pulled the little girl out. And when she was outstanding, she looked around and she saw on the other end of the cave, a little old woman was sitting down. And the snake said to the little girl, I'll get you something to eat. And she did. She went and got something for her to eat. While she was busy getting the food, the old lady made a sign to the little girl with her finger and called her over. And the little girl went forward, and the old lady told her that if she gives you something to eat, don't eat it. And she gave her a little basket to put around her neck, hang it around her neck, and told her to pretend to chew the food and just pretend to chew the food and drop it into this basket. She told her too that if she eat the food, she'd be rooted to the ground like her. So this is what the little girl did. She pretended to chew the food and drop it in. And when the Slinik wasn't looking, she threw it in the fire. And later they went to bed, and the Slinik, before they went to bed, the Slinik said, "Tomorrow I will go out and hunt again. I will get a little brother or a little sister for you." But she said that her sons were out hunting too. When they got up in the morning, she told her that her sons were out hunting, and her sons were the wolves. When the Slinik got up in the morning, they got up and she said she was going hunting again, and she told the little girl that to get the food ready for her sons, the little girl, after she left, the Slinik left, the little old lady told the little girl that while she was gone, she started to make a plan. She wanted the little girl to go to the edge of the canyon and sit there and wait for the Slinik to come back. And she said, when you're sitting, she gave her a gloves. The gloves were made of mountain goat wool. And she said, you put these, as soon as you see the Slinik coming back, you put these gloves on. And when she comes across that log, there's a log across, crossing the canyon. She'll be coming through there. And when you get there, you start to sing to her this song. So kaks kama, so kaks kama. So kaks kama, and then she said, you sit there and wait for her. And this is what the little girl did. She sat there and waited there. And when the Slinik did come, she did start to say this song to her. So kaks kama, so kaks kama. This is when the Slinik said, don't sing that song. It gets me scared, I might fall into the canyon. Don't sing it, she kept saying that, but the little girl sang harder and harder, louder and louder. She said, so cocks come, so cocks come. And just about the middle way, the Slinik fell down to the canyon below. And then the little girl went back to the old lady and told her that the Slinik had fallen down. And now the old lady said to the little girl, I want you to go down the canyon with this knife and cut off her breasts and bring them back to me. She said that what I'm going to do first, I'm going to tie this wool around your waist. And when you're going down to the edge of the canyon and below, you will have to sing this song again, she said, to the world. And the way you sing it is this way. To Kem Kwasta, to Kem Kwasta, to Kem Kwasta. And this is, in English you say, stretch wool, stretch wool, stretch wool. And the wool stretched as she was walking. If she stopped, it stopped too, but she kept on saying, stretch wool, stretch wool. And she got down to the bottom of the canyon, and then she went and cut the breasts off the Slinik. And what the old lady told her to do when she was finished was to give the wool a tug to let her know that she was ready to come back up. And she did this. She just gave the wool a little hard tug on the old lady knew that she was ready to come back up and pulled her up. And when she got to the top, she went to the cave and her and the old lady prepared the food, the breasts, and for the Sninik sons to eat when they got home. They cooked it. And they waited until they got home. And when they got home, the old lady told the Sninik sons that their mother had brought this little girl back home with her, and that she was out to get another, maybe a little sister or brother for her. She said that their mother was still out hunting, and that they had cooked up the breast. She didn't tell them that it was breast, but she cooked it. They cooked for them, and they told them that it was ready, and they gave it to them. And the first one, the oldest brother, tasted it, and he said it tasted like grandma's breast. And he told his brother to taste it. And then the second brother told the third one, and the third one told the second one, and the last one. And when they finished tasting it, they all dropped dead. And then the little girl said to the old woman, what to do now? And she said, you go and pull each one of them down the canyon, throw them down. And she did this. She dragged them down to the edge of the canyon and threw them down. And one by one she did this until they were all thrown down to the canyon. And when she finished it, only before the tomorrow, you will go back home and tell your parents and all the people what had happened. What she said though, your mother is still crying. She's still crying every day. You go back home and tell them what has happened, and I will pack some meat for you to bring back. And this is what she did the next day. She went back home, and when she got to the back of the place where they lived, she sat down. She could hear her mother crying, still crying, and she knocked on the wall, kept knocking on the wall, and her mother told one of her oldest brother to go and see who was knocking on the wall outside. And he went out to see, and he saw his sister there, and he went back inside and told the mother that it's there. That it's her daughter that was out in the back knocking on the wall. And then the mother said, how could it be when she had been taken away from the Sninik? She could never be alive now. But the brother said, she is, it's her, she's out there. Come out and see for yourself. She said that to him. And this is what the mother did. She went out to see for herself, and sure enough, her daughter was out there sitting down, and she went over and hugged her, and she told her that she was really happy to see her. And then she said, I'm going back in and ask the people to get ready, and I'll bring you in when we're ready. So she went back into the house. Long ago they didn't have any flooring on the floor. The floor was only a ground. So she told everybody to put on their chaps, which are aprons, and put all your chaps on and go out and get some fresh sand and spread it around inside and make it clean. So this is what everybody did. They went out and packed some fresh soil in and spread it all around to make it clean. When they finished, she went and got her daughter and took her inside, and they had a feast This is when her daughter told what had happened while she was up with the at the Sninik's cave, that she had killed her and her sons. And she said that there was an old lady there that was rooted to the ground, and she told her that the old lady wanted the people to go up to see her and to get some of the things, the meat that the Sninik had and the coppers that were in the cave. The very next day, everybody got ready to go, and they did. They went up to the cave to see the old woman. And the little girl used that cotton string or rope, whatever it was, she used that to retract herself up to the cave. That was the only way she could find it again. And when they got there, the family of the old lady that was rooted to the ground were really happy to see her, because she was kidnapped when she was a little girl. And they told her that they wanted to take her home, and she said she didn't want to go. I'll stay here, but you can come back and see me at any time. But they didn't listen. They chopped off the roots and tried to take her home, but she died when they chopped the roots off. But while they were there, most of the people were packing a lot of things from what the Sninik had in there. I don't know what else it had in there, but that they packed a lot of meat and copper from there. And this is how far I know this story, and that's the end of it.
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0: of the advanced requirements of SUS. 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The Yar at Sympathic Lakak deal at the Assets, the Tabalst, Kelakos Misk Sikhikoki, Alakutlan Lahoods, Amdisk. A Yuskutic listening in the Red Oil Lakak deal. Kisthoods Cinema. Yes, nam the ministers to get the manu to get so screen a dog to just go to the house to get so clean. As I go to the Christian in the Christian, in the Mass of Christ, Absolute Victors, Malayne, Dim Altars, Kims that a Colhill or his Cactus, Alasidus. We can now were Nusakwart, one moment, just minutes.
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0: Namusau. And I could excuse up in the Ola Kofi courts, the sunk, the neutral. A musty stench of oyars, ulat piars, which must command us. Tis in a nicked skinuk hems, a yelly do the gets leaped suits. It's a gets a like me, ski umatna, ski umdena, gimmelk kicks, ski boots, ski quickly hoods of bakitas with the suhianus, ski. 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

0: 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Ach Lord, so you to stand at your last corner. I miss corner to the quizzic little conheal. At Nabiscus, at last distance, pack these corners. In a mass no canoe skit up nurses at all. No speech, my dipple key, what I guess, ask Kunich to quizzic. As Kunich old, as Kundi would do sick or last year. Genichio and ask, and I guess the book answered, could it all be? As I will use a clack deal, the e noctus. Ciculatus, absolut, sleep suits. As could not aim to call his legamandas, gilly bikes all the chemicals. I do squits, no speak is the cost that. 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I used to stand in the art to stand from stand out. So now I keep the yachts to the music. The yacht meet in it at last to the choir, cup art in it. The Babsky keeps was. The Babsky is in the malt, his yacht cup art a day. 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I used to say, I like it, I keep a mat, listening, if I let see, could start ice, I let mask listening. When that's what I could say, I'll get a ball, I know, go let's get a ball, keep. Kids, little girl here, was madam, she's a little girl here. 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
0: 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See a little bit slacker look as a let's eat arms. A good dick down and skip shots getting it from the meat. Why? The story is about the snynic that I'm going to tell. Long ago, there was a little girl who used to cry every night. Every night she would be crying, cry and cry. And the mother tries to tell her not to cry. But she never listened. She just cried. And one night she did the same thing again. She cried and cried. And then the mother said to the family of the house, she said, let's all leave her, let's all go to bed and leave her, she said. The snynic will come and get her. And everybody went to bed, left the little girl. They sat around, where they sat around on a fire, and the little girl was left there. And while she was sitting there crying, she heard a voice that said, come to Grandma, you'll have some mountain goat fat. And the voice seemed to come from the wall. She cried and she heard it again. And while the snynic was saying this to her, she was blowing on a knot hole. And blowed on the knot hole, and the hole got bigger until it was big enough for the little girl to go through. The little girl went toward the wall, and the snynic grabbed her, pulled her out, and threw her in her basket. And she cried out and said, this is the snynic, she's got me, she said that. Cried really loud, and everybody heard her from inside, and they all got up, and they all tried to go out and follow the snynic, but she had gone so fast they didn't even see her. And the snynic climbed up the mountainside, went to her home. Her home was a cave. And when they reached there, she sat the basket down and pulled the little girl out. And when she was outstanding, she looked around and she saw on the other end of the cave a little old woman was sitting down. And the Sninik said to the little girl, "I'll get you something to eat." And she did. She went and got something for her to eat. While she was busy getting the food, the old lady made a sign to the little girl with her finger and called her over. And the little girl went forward, and the old lady told her that if she gives you something to eat, don't eat it. And she gave her a little basket to put around her neck, hang it around her neck, and told her to pretend to chew the food, and just pretend to chew the food and drop it into this basket. She told her too that if she eat the food, she'd be rooted to the ground like her. So this is what the little girl did. She pretended to chew the food and drop it in. And when the Sninik wasn't looking, she threw it in the fire. And later they went to bed, and the Sninik, before they went to bed, the Sninik said, "Tomorrow I will go out and hunt again. I will get a little brother or a little sister for you." But she said that her sons were out hunting too. When they got up in the morning, she told her that her sons were out hunting, and her sons were the wolves. When the Sninik got up in the morning, they got up, and she said she was going hunting again, and she told the little girl that to get the food ready for her sons, the little girl, after she left, the Sninik left, the little old lady told the little girl that while she was gone, she started to make a plan. She wanted the little girl to go to the edge of the canyon and sit there and wait for the Sninik to come back. And she said, when you're sitting, she gave her a gloves. The gloves were made of mountain goat wool. And she said, "You put these, as soon as you see the Sninik coming back, you put these gloves on." And when she comes across that log, there's a log across, crossing the canyon. They'll be coming through there. And when you get there, you start to sing to her this song. "So kaks kama, so kaks kama, so kaks kama." And then she said, "You sit there and wait for her." And this is what the little girl did. She sat there and waited there. And when the Sninik did come, she did start to say this song to her. "So kaks kama, so kaks kama." This is when the Sninik said, "Don't sing that song. It gets me scared. I might fall into the canyon. Don't sing it." She kept saying that, but the little girl sang harder and harder, louder and louder. She said, "So kaks kama, so kaks kama." And just about the middle way, the Sninik fell down to the canyon below. And then the little girl went back to the old lady and told her that the Sninik had fallen down. And now the old lady said to the little girl, "I want you to go down the canyon with this knife and cut off her breasts and bring them back to me." She said that what I'm going to do first, I'm going to tie this wool around your waist, and when you're going down to the edge of the canyon and below, you will have to sing this song again, she said, to the world. And the way you sing it is this way. Took and cluster, took and cluster, took and cluster. And this is in English, you say, stretch wall, stretch wall, stretch wall. And the wall stretched as she was walking. If she stopped, it stopped too. But she kept on saying, stretch wall, stretch wall. And she got down to the bottom of the canyon, and then she went and cut the breasts off the snake. And what the old lady told her to do when she was finished was to give the wool a tug to let her know that she was ready to come back up. And she did this. She just gave the wool a little hard tug, and the old lady knew that she was ready to come back up and pulled her up. And when she got to the top, she went to the cave, and her and the old lady prepared the food, the breasts, and for the Sninik sons to eat when they got home. They cooked it, and they waited until they got home. And when they got home, the old lady told the Sninik sons that their mother had brought this little girl back home with her, and that she was out to get another, maybe a little sister or brother for her. She said that their mother was still out hunting, and that they had cooked up the breasts. And she didn't tell them that it was breast, but she cooked it. They cooked for them, and they told them that it was ready, and they gave it to them. And the first one, the oldest brother, tasted it, and he said it tasted like grandma's breast. And he told his brother to taste it. And then the second brother told the third one, and the third one told the second one, and the last one. And when they finished tasting it, they all dropped dead. And then the little girl said to the old woman, what to do now? And she said, you go and pull each one of them down the canyon, throw them down. And she did this. She dragged them down to the edge of the canyon and threw them down. And one by one she did this until they were all thrown down to the canyon. And when she finished, the old lady told her that tomorrow.
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0: You will go back home and tell your parents and all the people what had happened. What she said, though, your mother is still crying. She's still crying every day. You go back home and tell them what has happened, and I will pack some meat for you to bring back. And this is what she did the next day. She went back home, and when she got to the back of the place where they lived, she sat down. She could hear her mother crying, still crying. And she knocked on the wall, kept knocking on the wall, and her mother told one of her oldest brother to go and see who was knocking on the wall outside. And he went out to see, and he saw his sister there, and he went back inside and told the mother that it's her daughter that was out in the back knocking on the wall. And then the mother said, how could it be when she had been taken away from the Sninik? She could never be alive now. But the brother said, she is, it's her, she's out there. Come out and see for yourself. She said that to him. And this is what the mother did. She went out to see for herself. And sure enough, her daughter was out there sitting down. And she went over and hugged her. And she told her that she was really happy to see her. And then she said, I'm going back in and ask the people to get ready. And I'll bring you in when we're ready. So she went back into the house. Long ago, they didn't have any flooring on the floor, their floor was only a ground. So she told everybody to put on their chaps, which are aprons, and put all your chaps on and go out and get some fresh sand and spread it around inside and make it clean. So this is what everybody did. They went out and packed some fresh soil in and spread it all around to make it clean. And when they finished, she went and got her daughter and took her inside, and they had a feast. And this is when her daughter told what had happened while she was up with the at the Sninik's cave, that she had killed her and her sons. And she said that there was an old lady there that was rooted to the ground, and she told her that the old lady wanted the people to go up to see her and to get some of the things, the meat that the Sninik had and the coppers that were in the cave. And the very next day, everybody get ready to go, and they did. They went up to the cave to see the old woman. And the little girl used that cotton string or rope, whatever it was, she used that to retract herself up to the cave. That was the only way she could find it again. And when they got there, the family of the old lady that was rooted to the ground were really happy to see her, because she was kidnapped when she was a little girl. And they told her that they wanted to take her home, and she said she didn't want to go. I'll stay here, but you can come back and see me at any time. But they didn't listen. They chopped off the roots and tried to take her home, but she died when they chopped the roots off. But while they were there, most of the people were packing a lot of things from what the Sninik had in there. I don't know what else it had in there, but that they packed a lot of meat and copper from there. And this is how far I know this story, and that's the end of it. And it was told to me by my mother a long time ago.
2: I don't think they even look at the scoreboard. Oh, there's some more cartwheels going on out there. We don't see that in the adult games.
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4: Hi, so much muddy new chocolate side house. 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
0: the cash I left, took to some smiles, did that. 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
4: 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It's a late same cut. Stack the whole that a matter of soda. But skullets open a skeleton, some chutes a little to the damp. Ah, allowing an output anecdotes as a skilk stack. No more it's put I liked. We get a skilk stack, shall it easily last. I just put some lads get put stick let I skip out it just that it is a sound I just some lumps to go to lumps die the back to do them start skis get Kunit to tell us what to suck at to cut out to scatter to tass out that. O much to slack to holy kit to suck out. 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I know that I know that I hope to get a bit smart castle. I allow the toss no cast. Scrimp to bed all to some digest at no cast. 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At least to bad to some day. Dacht by thou hint. Oh, the coronum said ost. I now last was this. what is the world which needs its dark? As I started to see as Nicholas, so I started to see that Krishna dust and the trash. Until Krishna says the most that's a snappet. The electrodom, until Krishna says, swatch, he takes a nuclear. Pakona, he takes a Krishna. As the next to me, the kids are asked.
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3: Hello, Ike. I'm just going to have a few people. I'm just going to have a little system. I'm going to ask the suit. So it's a good mouse, a good now, a good now, a little bit of a little bit of a little bit of a little bit of a little bit of a little bit of a little bit of a little bit of a little bit of East Noma, a tiki kienu, so the Kutiakus in his, a huge in his Kutsalakutal Susul. The Kumakuts Tisninik, the Lichim, the Hokrain, Gemal Kims, Absorbs Kutuk of the Episkosak, the Amaduts, the Lichim, so the Nab Swiss. Kol henas is kosa, all as Swiss gives pairs to rectil, the hook his good clinic time is pneumatic in the rectil at Gitlums. Check him with the listening in the skill, same as crap, no be more did slap as the kudukis. 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All the amateurs of souls, all the tabals, the amateurs of souls. Who are the kings of the reality? That is love, all the dusk. The air, the symbols of the reality, the assets, the tabals, the lakus, the psychology, the lakuslan, the lakus. 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Alps is a galakini hist, claps skipus, was kicky, but alas, suits after to the music if I call for crack deal. 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

0: 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Alla ti gwyllid we can now were in a quart for moments just in the next in the moose out and next to six feet up in the all the coffee courts the sun the neutral. A must be stench of oyars, ulat piars, and he must command us. It is in a nicht, it's a new clams, a yearly do the gets lead suits. 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The gate, Nicholas Gottstado. All that he did was that was Hanum the Stanford should critic of the moments listening. So I told you to take a stage to sit on the mat or the mat is new to Kimaha to take a at Manao. Stage hit the Tom's list of now. Why is it good to take a call hill or the crack deal? Again, so someday, the young kids are in Gilamat, the standards with the music art. 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All him, since he could hear, just in the little like, pack his law. Let's see, he's got that, since Pack his good sass. Ach, we could like a lot of mass. We sat selecting his disminiche. I just got that, and I get six kit up ups, keep our mass disminiche, and let's see, could stars ice at that mass disminiche. 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Alla eis just in the Grand and like we had the sense mayors the stanzig practice a huge gestisok we see as na bit slagen look as on the items a huge dollars keep shots getting it in the midst why
1: the story is about the Sninik that I'm going to tell. Long ago, there was a little girl who used to cry every night. Every night she would be crying, cry and cry, and the mother tries to tell her not to cry. But she never listened, she just cried. And one night, she did the same thing again. She cried and cried. And then the mother said to the family of the house, she said, let's all leave her. Let's all go to bed and leave her, she said. The Sninik will come and get her. And everybody went to bed, left the little girl. They sat around, where they sat around on a fire, and the little girl was left there. And while she was sitting there crying, she heard a voice that said, come to grandma, you'll have some mountain goat fat. And the voice seemed to come from the wall. She cried and she heard it again. And while the Sninit was saying this to her, she was blowing on a knot hole. And blowed on the knot hole, and the hole got bigger until it was big enough for the little girl to go through. The little girl went toward the wall, and the Sninik grabbed her, pulled her out, and threw her in her basket. And she cried out and said, this is the Sninik, she's got me, she said that. Cried really loud, and everybody heard her from inside, and they all got up, and they all tried to go out, and all of the Sninik, but she had gone so fast we didn't even see her. And the Sninik climbed up the mountainside, went to her home. Her home was a cave. And when they reached there, she sat the basket down and pulled the little girl out. And when she was outstanding, she looked around. And she saw on the other end of the cave a little old woman was sitting down. And the Sninik said to the little girl, I'll get you something to eat. And she did. She went and got something for her to eat. While she was busy getting the food, the old lady made a sign to the little girl with her finger and called her over. And the little girl went forward, and the old lady told her that if she gives you something to eat, don't eat it. And she gave her a little basket to put around her neck, hang it around her neck, and told her to pretend to chew.
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5: 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A Nike Scarlet Seeds at Ice, Tsk Alike. 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Ach Kutz Digger Silk Hour with Lamster Alt. 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
0: It's passed on my little kid at the back of the cook. 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

0: Okay, here's another story about an encounter with bears. But unlike a lot of other bear stories, the scary thing in this story wasn't the bear. So my cook B, my grandpa, one morning, he went out looking for mushrooms. Well, he drove a long way, long way he drives. Until he gets to the woods. Got out his buckets, his ulchen, loaded his pack onto his back, headed off into the woods. Well, he'd only gone a little way, Makukbi, when he sees a black bear. Well, this tla was next to a creek that he had to go by. Well, my Makukbi, he went kind of into the brush a ways, walked off around the tla, kept on going. Well, he goes a little bit further, and all of a sudden, look at up, he sees another, a different black bear. He's now seen two bears. Well, he goes a little bit further, another bear. He's seen three bears now. He goes off into the bush, walks around this bear carrying his mushrooms, because right now, at this time, there was a lot of money. There was a time when the prices were good for a snook chai deek, and he was going into a good patch. Well, Musau Watla, Tsi Hua Watla, four bears, five bears, six bears my grandpa saw on his way walking into one mushroom patch. Finally, he got past all the bears. He made it past the brush into the area with a nice deep moss, the big trees, lots of mushrooms. And just as he got there, he saw something that made him turn up, pack up, and head out. It was one of my dad's cousins. I won't say his name. In the bush, with a rifle over his shoulder, scared of bears. And he heard my grandpa. He looked towards him, grabbed his gun off his shoulder, and then saw it was my grandpa, put the gun back up. And my grandpa, he just turned around and he left. He said, I'm not really scared of bears, and I don't really mind meeting them, but I don't like meeting a scared person with a gun. And he left. Well, that's the end of that story.
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0: Okay, this is 4.1. Relationships. March 11, 2014, with Illy Stice. So, when I'm just getting to know somebody, like we're just starting, like how could I say, oh, I'm just getting to know them?
1: I'm just getting to know them. Like just I'm just getting to know them. I'm just getting to know them. Like just cute, like just cute it. Like it's easy too, but I just kind of word it in our language. Like just cuked it. Like just cuked it, probably. I'm just getting to know them. Like just cuked it.
0: I'm
1: Yeah,
0: just
1: I
0: getting to know
1: just,
0: them.
1: yeah, I just, like he just cuked it.
0: Okay. Or how could I say, oh, I've met that person, but I only know them a little bit.
1: Say it again.
0: I'd say, oh, I know who she is, but I don't know her very well.
1: Say it again, the English.
0: I know who she is, but I don't know her very well.
1: Oh. The bit stores was then he committed and then he committed X was though.
0: I know her, but I forget her name.
1: Yeah. Then he committed X stores was. I forgot who she was.
0: Yeah.
1: Yeah.
0: Or how could I say, oh, I've worked with that guy a little bit, but I still don't know him very well.
1: Knamak stores. As Knamak stores, Taylor will get smash girl, you get slow. I work with Taylor, but I still don't know him that well. Yeah.
0: Okay. Now, oh. Okay, how could I say that those two people they get along well together?
1: Those two get along together real good.
0: Yeah.
1: Oh, you know what that's Samus Nusnos aus Gichtitz Kirchersatz Einnacht aus Yetmachau, maybe.
0: Yet Mahuau.
1: Yeah,
0: Okay. Or how could I say that they don't really get along that well? Okay. Okay. Now, how could I say I know Mary, but we don't have much to do with each other.
1: Is it?
0: That's we don't really get along all that well together.
1: Yeah.
0: Okay, now how about if somebody works at a different place than I do, eh? And I could say, oh, we're friends.
1: My
0: But
1: friends.
0: we don't get to do that much together. We don't, because we work apart, we don't do that much together.
1: Smartam
0: Okay.
1: Yeah, we're not, we don't see each other very much. It's not the one in the end.
0: Mm-hmm.
1: Any part of it.
0: Yeah, we don't see each other very much.
1: Yeah.
0: Could you say that once more?
1: Achutzik don namusik kmachwil.
0: Achutzik
1: namus kmachwil.
0: Achutzik namuska kmachwil.
1: Yeah.
0: Okay. Now, how could I say that I'm related to somebody?
1: It's my relative over there. Huh. He's my relative over
0: there. You said
1: there.
0: That. Can you say that really slow for me? Okay.
1: Mm-hmm.
0: Process of relating.
1: She thought that that lady was really something what we're doing.
0: Yeah?
1: In our language. That lady, her name was Julia.
0: Oh.
1: Yeah. She came this morning, but Myrna already came.
0: Oh, okay.
1: Yeah.
0: I thought she had things on her shoes, eh?
1: Yeah.
0: Mm-hmm. Now, how could I say that I'm working together on a project with somebody? Like I could say, Chachanai and I are working together on documenting, on recording the language. Or you and I are working together on this language.
1: Mm. Snowakit and Dale Alexis were Nchalks was Skimstat.
0: Did you say that all again?
1: Snowakit and Dale Nchalks were Skimstat. Me and Dale working together with a Nohawk.
0: Okay, now.
1: Nohawk, that's what talking. That's Nohawk is the word. Nohawk is skamstalt. It's our language.
0: Nohawk.
1: Yeah.
0: Skamstalt.
1: Yeah.
0: Uh-huh. Now, if I saw a guy and girl walking by, I'd say, oh, those two are dating.
1: Maybe like that.
0: Their boyfriend and girlfriend?
1: Yeah.
0: Are their sweethearts?
1: Yeah.
0: With each other?
1: Yeah.
0: Okay. Now, would you have a word for friendship?
1: Friendship. Smatam hich. Friendship.
0: Like, could I say, boy, those two have a real strong friendship.
1: Friendship.
0: What? Now it's me getting the calls. You're also...
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3: 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Wai.
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0: The cocked eyes, the boots, all the new scheme to make day. 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
2: Pass Mia, read that Mia, perfectly.
6: She's coming down all alone.
2: Mia for two, drops it in. What a goal! Great steal, tying the game at 138.
7: Yeah, we're going to learn some body parts in the New Hulk language with Sinhechila and Siltzlani. Body.
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3: Tanch. 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
7: Forehead.
3: Scootly goose. 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
3: Scootly goose. 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
3: Clucks. 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
7: Eyebrows.
3: Skupakus. Skupakus.
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3: Machsa. 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
3: 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Tsutsa.
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3: 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Tsutsa.
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3: 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Itza.
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3: 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Itza.
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3: 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Skutlichwalst.
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3: 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Suchia.
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3: 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Suchia.
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3: 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Icha.
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3: 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Icha.
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3: 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Skutlachsal.
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3: 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Skutlachsal.
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0: I said sound what's it? 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
1: 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One of my new favorites, I stumbled upon it in one of these binders here. 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Our Creator decided to make many beautiful things. 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First, he created the four carpenters. Wichnawats du mas mas laneochwats, wa patsalau, wa kstus altamanchtach. Wichnawats du mas mas laneochwats, wa patsalau, wa kstus altamanchtach. Now, first, the four carpenters are created, or it is said, them, the four carpenters, first were made by the Father above there. Wichnawats du mas mas laneochwats, wa patsalau, wa kstus altamanchtach. These four brothers were given the task of shaping the world.
2: 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This is Kwok. The Lightbringer. The Transformer. The Trickster. 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
8: We have arrived here at the first flag, the red flag. The direction of birth and creation. The raven and the rising sun. We have many families living here amongst us that are of this direction. We hold up our hands to all of you for continuing on the ways of our ancestors as passed to us from thousands upon thousands of years of knowledge and wisdom. We recognize our many families and friends of this direction, the Elgacho, the Chilcotin, and all of those who are of the East. We will take a moment now to honor this direction. Why?

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1: We have arrived here in the south, the second flag, the yellow flag. This is the direction of healing and medicine of the grizzly bear and the vigor of youth and well-being. They are amongst us many honorable families that have survived through the genocide to continue on in the incredible unique ways of the southern families. We recognize our families and friends of the south, such as the Wiccanuch, and all those are in this direction. Now we will take a moment to honor this direction. Why?

0: We have arrived here in the West, the third flag, the black flag. This direction is of the families sticking together as represented by the wonderful Sayuk, the killer whale, the blackfish. We have here with us today many families that have survived to be here amongst us. We hold our hand up to you all for continuing the ways of our ancestors passed to us from thousands upon thousands of years of knowledge and wisdom. We have many relatives and friends of the West, such as the Heltsik, the Kitisu, and the Huehuas. We will now take a moment to honor this direction. Why?
1: Why?
2: And the sign up of the new Hulk video.
1: I see, look at Simon.
0: We have arrived here in the north, the fourth and final flag, the white flag. This direction is of wisdom, elders, and knowledge, as represented by the magnificent eagle. We have many families of the north living here with us that have survived the genocide and continue on with the incredible ways of the ancestors of the north. We have many relatives and friends of the north, such as the Haisla and the Metlakatla. We will take a moment to honor this direction. Why?

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1: And the sign up of the new Hulk radio.
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3: 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Al-Lis Mas, Al-Lukh Dach, I dus Ais Amats, Mana, Gais, Al-Lis Do, Al-Amats, Dusslupstalts. The Creator lives in heaven. He is everywhere and is in our hearts as well. Chsotil, Men munt ilt eich, de tluk de malt ach. And we are all his children, the children of our Heavenly Father. Chlmusis wa mas masalaniuch ats, wakstut wa kutlam chilt out, and wakstut de kutlam ch a la tluk dach halt. He has four carpenters who created the land and the heavens above. Bachim chenusmada. They call the land above Nusmada. Yaliwa wakutlamch alatlukdach Nusmada. Nusmada is a very beautiful land. Lkol wasuls damantach at Nusmada. Hsots was madam huksil wapatsatlau orchmil. Sadly now, Allah Amadao, the Tluk Dach. The Creator has a big house in Nusmada. All of our ancestors who have gone before us reside there with him. Hl Amadachis Kutach Al Kundam Anut Kmigists Kdi Skmayanlits Di Itamnist Al Da Amadachist. The Creator has a seat there of which he is said to have a moose hide blanket hanging draped over his seat. Atli now was some ats, atli kutlulikts, di eats amnist, gamat na humts, ich klamak was some ats. On the back of the blanket are the salmon, and when he dances, it is said the salmon swim. Al-Ais di sancht, chdi aknas da mantach, isu di kutstach, o lason chats, alatai achim, skechimdus and quildus, wason chats. His canoe is the sun, and every day he paddles it across the sky to bring light and warmth to our world. Why? Now we will recite the prayer of gratitude. Dadao, dadao. Uk de mant ach, but is suits all inu al di saunht. Stutwani dulch managais, alatai wak stuch all mil. Stutwani dulch, alakutlam hil ats, an wasulutil ats. Stutwani dulch managais, alasunkni hil ats. Stutwani dulch, alaskim stalts, an wasmayus stalts. Why, Dadao, Dadao, our Heavenly Father, we come to you today. We thank you, Menakes, for all that you provided for us. We thank you for our land and our inlets. We thank you, Menakes, for our food. We thank you for our language and our smayusta. Why?

0: I love the brain. It's amazing. And it has also acquired a hardwired tendency toward anxiety. In other words, to keep our ancestors alive, Mother Nature has woven anxiety into the very fabric of our brain and our being. And that creates an ongoing background sense of uneasiness, subtle latent alarm, what psychologists call signal anxiety, that keeps us vigilant, looking around for any kind of threat that could interrupt our capacity to pass on gene copies. For example, during evolution, organisms that were all mellow and zen and chill and fearless and confident and so forth, ka-woomp, they got eaten because they didn't notice the shadow overhead or the crackle in the brush nearby. The ones that survived to pass on their genes were nervous, anxious, kind of paranoid, always looking around. And where are their great-grandchildren, you know, sitting on top of the food chain here, armed with nuclear weapons? To deal with this, which costs us a lot in daily life and also leads us to act in ways that become self-fulfilling prophecies in terms of feeling threatened by others and then acting in ways that constitute a threat for them, so it, you know, proves to us that they were actually jerks all along. To deal with this, one of the best practices I know, and one of my personal favorites, is to notice the fact that most of the time, right now, you're basically okay. You're basically all right right now. So I invite you right now to notice the fact that unless someone's about to jump out of a bush and grab you, or a building's about to fall on your head, or you're about to die momentarily, you're actually really all right right now. Time and time again over the course of the day, you really have a chance to notice the fact that you're really all right right now.
1: Why manages kuk demalt ach inudixt wason huats inudich lakdut wa mas masalani huats skekstut wa kutlamch ilats di kutlamch ala tuk dach nusmada di kutlamch ala tkengus wa salutts nu yaltwa asutanam 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Wai.
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3: Taak, Tashel Ash, the man, Tashel Kish. We like him, Tashel Kish, as the Kutel Mikdad. Kima de Shok, Shel Kish, what him, Tashel Kali, when now. As Kish, Ach, Anakia, Alti. As Nabish, Al Ash, Bahom Kshadash, Alajkitan out. Wicht shall ash the Grimstead Eichel to Kudulum hit out, Shubamba Lash, a hot Kelly when out the Kudulum hit die. Wicht shall hit the Grimstead, I know Spab Colors, Clutch, a last kid, Wahal Kelly were, as the Kudulum hit out. At last, Kimastisok is the month as Kitty's Grimstead, a hot Kelly when out. At the beach, the man starts. At this tushilt eye, this hiltis, an ex gagam. At leap this, what imstats, a hanex kubakim this. Which ends eyes, the man starts, an ex kibuk to stemnest hulsmil. Ske eyes, kilip eye, how what imstats ulti. I to stemnest spookitus. All milk is ice. 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Ich amstus, a little lank out amstus. 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All the smart, the songs ice Jesus. 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I don't get him. 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The Kush. 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Dumpap Kril Illogic as Scotch does Jesus. Skyoutles, Kutch is Hedge at Mill Alasist. At the song, Till Ash Law, the man Stachs Comtuls, Samusik Hooklichtuls. And next day out to the Alaskalat Kilat. Why, again, not the liquid up? Ulaya Mantas Jesus.

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3: It is said that even one moment of genuine spiritual insight can forever change the course of someone's life. My name is Tammy Simon, and this is The Open Door, Wisdom for the Inner Life. We often fret about the condition of our body, but what if we knew with certainty that at the molecular and cellular level, our current physical condition was necessarily a temporary situation? Here's mind-body expert Deepak Chopra on the human body as a river of energy and information that is constantly changing and being consumed and renewed.
4: We are part of a cosmic body that's constantly in exchange with its own self. In fact, very reliable calculations reveal that right now in your body, you have a million atoms that were once in the body of Christ, or Buddha, or Genghis Khan, for that matter. And you have no control over this. 98% of all the atoms in our body are replaced in less than 1 year. You make a new liver every 6 weeks, a new skin once a month, a new stomach lining every 5 days. Even the brain cells that you think with as physical atoms, as carbon, hydrogen, nitrogen, and oxygen, they weren't there last year. And the DNA, which holds the memory of millions of years of evolutionary time, the raw material of it, is replaced every 6 weeks. So if we think we are our material body, then we certainly have a dilemma, which one are we talking about? And if you want to be a stickler about it, you want to account to the last atom in the last sinew, in the last tendon, then in less than 4 years, we replace our entire body down to the last atom.

O Creator, our Father above, you who fixed the world in the beginning, you who instructed your four carpenters to shape the earth, heavens, undersea, and spirit world. O Creator, you created Siut to watch over all aspects of creation, the mountains, forests, rivers, and sea. O Menachais, you are the one who gave the birds their songs. You are the one who gave the animals their furs. You are the one who provided the salmon that bring nourishment to all. O no kam chamila. O Menachais, you created our first ancestors in the land above. You provided them with spirit and with breath, and so we have life today. When they were ready, you said, look to the walls of my house. Hanging on the walls were the animal cloaks and bird cloaks. They put on these cloaks and descended to the mountain tops, following the eyelashes of the sun. O Menachais, we are here today because of you. Be in our hearts, Creator. Clear the path before us so we may walk the good road. Way.

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0: In this exercise, we are going to do a chocolate meditation. I believe that we can eat any food, including chocolate, in a mindful way. All you will need is a single piece of chocolate. Begin by placing it in your hand and taking a look at this piece of chocolate. Look at it closely, as if you've never seen it before. Describe it to yourself. Notice the shape, the color, how it feels in your hand, the weight of it. Next, bring it up to your nose and take a deep whiff of the aroma. And as you inhale, notice any feelings or thoughts or emotions that pop into your mind. After you smell it, place it on your tongue and notice that first burst of flavor, how it feels as it touches your tongue, and how it begins to melt and change in form as you chew it. You may notice a little bit of a sound as you chew it. Also, as you chew, notice any kind of feelings that may pop up. They may be pleasant feelings, like I'm really enjoying this, or this chocolate is wonderful. But it also may be negative feelings, things like guilt or should statements, like I shouldn't be eating this, or it has too many calories. Whatever it is, welcome it in to your experience and just notice it. When you're ready, begin to swallow the piece of chocolate and follow the sensation as it travels down your throat and into your stomach. You have just experienced mindfully eating a bite of chocolate.
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0: Kalkalutlam, Dumutlap, Alak Musalk Sputz, Wets Klakt, Butz, Di Smau, Alkulalk, Di Smau. 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
1: There's a couple of Sasson cuts. Louds Jesus, get ice hits. Louds Jesus, Gissel Hell, get louds, Gawichin outs, Christ. Slachal, get outdan, wachal kelleo at. Louds Jesus, get Kuslamkil, like get louds, like get hula, yet, get kimetul, Gissel Hill. Shawstul, the mantle was Lukes, the mom came, like a pizzle, skipulks, the muddled out. Lips to this Jesus all meal, louds God at last coast, glips to this Jesus. I came to wickless coolim, that coast God, it's honey hilama was Lukes God, louds is a God yet. A cochmis, the mantach, less lukes. 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Ach the geo, the gas napped. The lips of the stoots, Jesus. Lips of the dizzic. 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As condis of dizzic. What neglards, all the mantach. We zicks out, Jesus. Get neglards. 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

0: It is said that even one moment of genuine insight can change the course of someone's life. My name is Tammy Simon, and this is The Open Door, from Sounds True, Wisdom for the Inner Life. Do you believe that every action you take, even very small actions, make a difference in the world? Such a thought could feel overwhelming, or it could open us to a great sense of possibility. Here's Ram Dass, the author of over 20 books, including the classic Be Here Now, on what it means to cultivate a heart of compassion.
1: I've described the image in many lectures of standing in Marin County with a frisbee, about to throw a frisbee. And through my mind went the inscription over Gandhi's tomb, which says, "Think of the poorest person you have ever seen and ask whether your next act will be of any use." See, do you throw the frisbee or don't you? That's the issue of an affluent culture. Can you not throw the frisbee because the fact that a baby's dying every 45 seconds? But if you don't ever throw the frisbee, what is it you're offering the baby? I mean, how do you hear how to deal with suffering? And I've begun to understand that what is required is that we expand ourselves to embrace all of the planes of consciousness simultaneously for true compassion to arise.
2: Here he goes again.
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3: I want
2: now.
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3: Oh, and I give him one more chance.
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0: 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Why? That there the story of Quach and snuyan sakus here on Nuchalk Radio.
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4: You know, and you might have heard Sinchekila here. Sinchekila here on the air, and he was talking about Sisauk, the Sisauk Society, and how Staldumch are part of the Sisauk Society, but there are also Sisauk in the Sisauk Society who are not Staldumch, but they also wear a headdress, have a dance and a song. And they are Sisauk. And this is a Sisauk song for Ashish Himana as she was initiated into the Sisauk Society. So sing along if you know it, or hum along if you're learning it, and drumbeat along with me as you go. Why? Ashish Himana, Sinachmiuchdom, Disutaich. Why? Nunusiamsh.

0: Yo, Nsla Siltslani, and I'm here with Sinhehila, and today he's going to be talking about New Hulk territory, the four corners of the New Hulk territory, and the stories within those territories.
1: Yos, Madame Hooks, Ansta Sinhikila, Yet the Silk Scare Athletes, or Tlupal Tisong, Stutwanidul, Scanus, Napoch, Meetal Tisong, why? Greetings, friends and relatives. Thank you for listening today, and really happy to be here to talk about Kutlamch, about Nuchal Kulamch, about our Nuchalk ancestral territory. Before we begin, I'd just like to take the time to first acknowledge our knowledge keepers, our elders, our staldamh, all the people who have contributed to passing on this knowledge so that we're able to practice it today, and also to be able to discuss and examine these traditions and how they fit into our daily lives and our daily practice. So I'd just like to acknowledge them and acknowledge all of the hard work that's been done in the past. So today we're going to talk about Nuchalk ancestral territory, Nuchal Kulamch, Nuchalk territory. Our word for the land, for the territory is Kutlamch. So I'm going to use this word a lot. Kutlamch means land, earth. To start off understanding about Nuchalk Ulamch, about the Kutlamch of our territory, you need to first go back again, always with the Smayusta. The Smayusta is important because it explains the origins of our way of being. And so in our Smayusta, we are reminded about how our first ancestors descended from the upper world, guided by Skelutzlaich, by the eyelashes of the sun. In the crest form, the various ancestors' families landed on the mountaintops, and there they removed their cloaks, their kwaltenda, their crests, their animal or bird cloaks. And they made their way down the mountains. As they journeyed, some had longer journeys than others, but as they journeyed, they came to find the places that they would build their village, their apsul, and where they would start their communities, their ksnamsta, the land that they used to harvest their food and their resources, the sections of river where their sitlmak, their fish weirs, would go, or along the salut, along the inlet. So all of these were established. And at that time, we didn't identify as the Nuchalk nation as we know it today, or even as it was known 200 years ago. At that time, there was the first ancestors, Wapatzatlawitlamstach, our first ancestors. And so these first families were small groups, all in different areas throughout our land here. And that these small groups, they were operating just as a single village unit. And they would utilize their areas to harvest their goods. And so they were all keeping to themselves. And I've shared this important story, the origins of our tlam, of our potlatch. And it said that when the first ancestors, when they gathered their goods, that there was so much wealth on the land and there were so few people that they were able to stack to the ceilings of their houses all the boxes that had goods stored away. And much of those goods would spoil. And so the Creator, he spoke to the people. Creator spoke and said, invite your neighbors, call them, invite them to your house. Share your stories and how you came to be here. Share your names and your dances with the people, with your guests. Feed them and then give them the excess. Give them the wealth from your land to validate your position to care for that land as caretakers, as stewards. And so that began our tradition of potlatch, our governance structure, everything connected to that potlatching system. So now, at those tlam, the stories were told of how each of these communities came together. And each of our, within our Nuchalk territory, I'm going to now take the time to just explain a bit about our Nuchalk ancestral territory. And today we all live in the Balakula Valley, which is Nuchalk. And Nuchalk, if you break down this word, the root of the word is nuch, which is when you have a large haul of salmon, and all the people have to come together, and all together they have to pull in this large haul of salmon. That's nuch. Alk is a older form of our language. Today we would use a word like als, a suffix als, which is referring to walls like. And so Nuchalk is really referring to this valley itself, to our river. It's saying it's the place where the people come together for the big hall, that all of the salmon, all of the species are here and the people work together. And so our name of our valley, the name of our river, is Nuchalk. And so the people of this valley, of this territory, are Nuchalkamish, the people of Nuchalk. The Balakula Valley gets its name Balakula from our neighbors, from our relatives in the Heiltsuk nation. And in their languages, they, in the outer coast, they refer to us as Balkhala. And when Vancouver and other groups of people, non-native people were arriving on the coast the 1790s was when, Vancouver first arrived. Same with Mackenzie. Those that arrived from the boat, they asked the people who they met first, which were Heiltsukla speaking people. They asked them, what is over that way? What's over there? And so they said, Bokhala. And so they then mispronounced it as Balakula. And then same with Kimsquit. Same thing. They asked, what's up that way, up this inlet? And the people said, the Heiltsukla speakers said, Kimkwait, which then became Kimsquit. And that word is a direct translation of our own Nuchalk word for the area, Nutl. And both Kimsquit and Nutl mean canyon town, because of the story, and I'll tell that story in a bit when we get to the Sutslump, the Kimsquit territory stories. But here in the Nuchalk now, so these are how our names came to be. When our people came together through Chief Putlis after the Uskhalits, the smallpox time, it was Chief Putlis that brought the survivors together. And so that's where, as I explained before, the lineage of Putlis became our head lineage. That's why we always have Chief Putlis open up the work, dancing first, so that way it blesses the floor, prepares the floor. It's the way in which our nation has shown the respect to that lineage and the work that the lineage has done over the generations in bringing us together after the Uskhalits, the smallpox time, Uskhalits. And so within the Nuchalk now, when everyone came to live here, it was decided, the elders at the time decided, well, we will all go by the name Nuchalk Nation now, because we're all living here in the Nuchalk. And because of its meaning of coming together, we've heard our head chief, Nuchimlaich, Sichilachaich, often say Nuchalk means becoming one. And when we're Nuchalkim, we are one. And that is really true in accordance to what our elders had worked on in having our head chief Putlis and having all the lineages together representing the areas that they descend from, the other Nuchalk territories. It was also important to remember the hard work of our staldam and our elders of the past, that during the McKinney McBride Commission, during when the government was forming the reserves in 1913, the staldam of the Nuchalk got together and they gave their testimonial to the commission, and they said that they wanted to keep certain areas of land as reserve lands as much as they could get, small little plots. It wasn't nearly as much as the largeness of our territory. And so we were able to, our staldam at the time were able to secure reserve lands, a little bit here in Green Bay, in Taliu, in Kwatla, in Ista, and in Sutslam, in Kimsquit territory. So that way, and I remember when Nuchimlaich was explaining this to me, our late head chief, Lawrence Putlis, was telling me about how Wachit Putlis, Chief Putlis, his job was to bring the people together, reestablish the people. Kualatla, again, the next chief after him, was to take care of the people, to organize the people in a way here in Nuchalk, make everyone feel as one, as Nuchalkim. And then when it came to Nuchimlaich, his job was to awaken the lineages, to awaken the other chieftainships, so that way all of our Nuchalkulamch, our Kutulamch, our Nuchalk ancestral territory is represented through the living lineages today, through the families who awaken their stalldom to represent that territory and to represent those houses on their behalf. That's a key fundamental role that stalldom play within our nation. They represent those living members. They're accountable to their house members, to their anatskhtutl, and that they manage that land in order so the anatskhtutl, so the people, the community, the house members can utilize that, can benefit, can grow and to have a full human experience, stlemstaliwa, but also to keep in mind the generations to come, the law of butlaut, that we must caretake for it, we must look after it so that those that are not yet born can also have the opportunity to have a full human experience, stlemstaliwa. And so a really important phrase that's used in our language, nuyal khatlaich womandal alamamansi hlats. So we clear the path for the next generation so they can succeed. So all of these traditions that we talk about, they're all rooted and connected to what happened on the land. The land itself is its spirit and its embodiment comes forth through these stories, or embodied within these stories rather. And so today, that's why I've decided I'd like to share a few really important stories that happened in the Nuchalk territory. So the first one I'm going to begin with now is here in the Nuchalk in the Balakula Valley. A really, really important story that talks about when our ancestors first came to live in the valley. I've heard various recordings of these stories. Many of our elders still talked about them. Some of the, even in all the documented stories that Boaz, that Makarith did record these stories as well. Very well-known stories to our nation that when our ancestors first came here, that the inlet, the Sulut went all the way up to the upper valley, and that the mouth of the river was where Nuskelst is today, and that the tide flats and that stretching up towards Stuich, towards Nutleuch, before Burnt Bridge in those areas. And it was a lot different. There was no trees at the time. There was a lot of small brush. There was even no salmon. There was no sput. There was no ulligans, no sumtlk, no salmon. None of that was here at the time that they settled. There was no tsakwalot, no longhouse. Instead, the people lived in these houses made from hide, these framed houses made from hide. And many of them lived higher up, too, than we are today because of the water levels. So some of these ancient village sites, when you hear the elders speak to them or when they point them out, you'll notice they're pointing to a little ways up the mountain. And they explain that's because the Sulut, the inlet, went that high and went up that far at the time the first ancestors came. You know, the time we're thinking, what we're talking about here is the end of the Ice Age, when things were changing, the environment where the land was changing, the ice was receding, land was becoming open. Things were a lot different at that time. Trees hadn't begun to grow. And so this also dates us. These stories, in fact, date us. They allow us to understand that through this oral tradition that we have been here, we as a people have been here before there were cedar trees, before there was ulligans, before there was salmon in the river. So it lets you know how old we are. I talked about those specific homes, those houses. Many of the oldest names within our nation, a lot of them carried by women, really important names carried by the life givers. These names of high rank that were used by our high ranking women, by our decision makers amongst the women within the family. Every family has these important, decision makers that help to ensure that the house and the work of the house flows smoothly. And so the word Yetzalt is attributed to these type of women. It's not just exclusively for the chief's wife. And I also wanted to just take the time to say that to not diminish the role of the women within our community by saying chief's wife. I've been corrected and ask that we can change our English. A lot of times we have to change the way in which we say these things in English. When we look at it in our language, we really look at the word in our language, yatsalt. That means Ya meaning good, and out is meaning birth. So Yetzalt means these women of these good birth, these women of these houses, born to these great lineages, and they've been educated and taught by the women of the house before them, the elders of the house, on how to care for the traditions of the house. And this still is strong within our community today. Many of our great knowledge keepers and teachers have been Achtigeich, Tsailiwa, Sisinai, many of these great elders, females that have handed down traditions and kept our traditions alive. Even the song that is associated with the Mitla dance talks about how the women came together to ensure that our culture stays strong and is passed down to the next generation. Those are words and the actions of Genitlkes, of Mrs. Reuben Schooner. This is why her song is used by the women now, why she gave her song to all the women to use to empower them. But we still acknowledge her lineage as well. So when these names were made, these names such as Nus Kamada, a few women in our community carry this name. Nus Kamada means the house of the moose hide, or Nus Kimnalch. These are all names connecting to those first houses that the people lived in. So when these names are used, names like this are used in various lineages, we also recognize that this comes from a life giver that carried traditions and established traditions at the time that we first occupied our ancestral, till it became our ancestral territory. And that these traditions are so old that they, because of the meanings of them, they predate the cedar tree, predate the longhouse. So it gives you an idea of how much importance is put into the names that go with those positions that our Yetzalt do within our community. You have to have that name to help support it, to support that work. So that way you can carry those teachings in a good way. So back to this valley being inlet all the way up. The story goes that our great helper, our recreator, was Quach, was the raven. The story says that Raven, at the time when the Creator hid the light, he put the light away in the Schimda. He hid it within his house in the upper world. And so the sky was the color, the copper, Chawisus, Chawisaltovason Huatzalaik. The whole sky was a metallic-like colored at that time. And the Masmasalaniuch, the four carpenters, they really felt sorry for the people. That because it was cold, the earth was shaking, the sky was dark, they couldn't fulfill what they were meant to achieve here on the earth, that Slam Staliwa. And so as they sat around the fire of the upper world, the eldest brother, Yuladimut, he reached in and he pulled out a skistiti, which is the charcoal. He rolled it in his hands and it became a bird, handed it to the next brother, who then fixed the bird its wings. The next fixed its eyes, and the youngest held it up, and he said, "Go on and speak." And that bird flew up, and he said, "Quach, quach, quach." "All right, your name will be Quach," they said, "Raven." They instructed Quach. They told him, "The light is kept in the house in the upper world." And so he went, and through Schemana, through the Creator's youngest daughter, he was able to enter the house by transforming himself four times, finally, into a child growing within her belly. And there, Quach was able to free the light. And so, after this, Quach found himself now ready to wedge himself, as they say, wedge himself between the worlds, between the sky world and to our world. And there he came here. He landed here in Nuchalk territory. And he seen that it was inlet all the way up. He said to himself, "This would be a good place for people to live." He says, "I'm going to change this. I don't like it like this." And so this is why we call him a recreator. So he then got in his canoe, and he took his skulukt, his canoe pole. And he was going up. He went up to the upper valley where the mouth of the river was in his canoe pole, and he began to throw it, the pole, side to side. And as he did this, the canoe would turn side to side. And as he was going down, it would transform that inlet into a river, and that river would be winding its way down. When he arrived where our Sahran, where our tide flats are today, he took his skulukt, his canoe pole, And he said, Galo chachlich daskuluk damats. May my pole be pole for those to come. He threw his pole to the mountain, and there the mountain came. In the story, some say that the mountain appeared, that it came to be. Others say the mountain grew, filled with trees, ready to make canoes, beginning our canoeing culture, our river valley culture. And so that mountain, that place there down by where the wharf is today, that mountain is called Skluktl, Raven's Canoe Pole. At one point in time, there was a rock that was in the form, a huge rock that was in the form of this pole, and along with carvings and such there. But as progress came to the Nuchalk Nation, those things were not seen to be important by our newcomers, and they were blasted and to make road the way for the wharf. There was some anthropologist who had managed to make some, what do you call it, etchings like of those carvings, and that's about all we have left of them. But so in our tradition, though, it still bears that name, Skluktl. That story is still there. That story is still part. It lives within that mountain as its name. It reminds us, too, why are these stories so important? It reminds us that how long we've been here. It reminds us of this commitment, this lineage that has continued on within our nation to care for this land, to ensure this land allows us to have that ability to develop ourselves, to achieve that slimstaliwa, and to clear the way for the next generation to also have that same ability to do that. So now, Quach, he decides to go off on a journey. And this is a story that we've shared, we've begun to bring back in connection with our Sputkpo. And this story actually has, just like the story of Raven the Light, this next story also has connections to various families within the nation. Various ancestors were witness to these events, or were participants with Raven in making these things possible. And so within each of our houses, within each of our lineages, we all have names. We all have part of that story that we can connect to. And so together, when we each have connections, names and such that come from these stories, that helps unify us as a people. That helps us come together with our strength, because we both know teachings. We all know teachings from that particular tradition, and we're able to utilize those to continue our work here. So now he decides to travel. And in this story, in this version that I'm going to share, Quach, Raven, decides to go off on a journey. He speaks with the Masmasalaniuch, with the carpenters, four carpenters. He asks for a canoe. And so they give him a canoe, and they give this canoe he says, I want this canoe to be like me. So they give it its own thought, and this canoe would paddle and go where it wanted to go. You couldn't paddle it. It only went where it wanted to go. They painted it black like the raven. And this canoe took him off out, right out into open ocean, traveling for months in open ocean before he noticed that the sky was glowing like the color of the abalone, the northern lights like in the sky. He could make out the silhouette of a land, and his canoe was going straight towards this land. And so when he hit the land, he fell forward, and there the sun rose. He was in the land of the abalone. He met the abalone people. He received the abalone as a gift. He then journeyed up, and he went, and the way our elders in the language explain this story, they say, that he had journeyed on the edge of the ocean, the edge of the Pacific Ocean. He was going to the north. It's a tough one to say.

put. And so finally he came back here to Nuchalk. He gifted the people. And so this story is used today as in with the guidance of our elders, was used today for our Sput ceremony when we revitalized our Uligan ceremony 4 years ago. This was the story that we would use. So our pole, the Sput pole that stands down at Kumkutz at the river there, represents Raven's journey, represents how he received the Sput, male and female. And if you see him holding them in his hands, placing them gently into the river, the cedar bark represents the regalia worn in the ceremony, that Sput only asked for bits of cedar bark and eagle down as a thank you for coming to our rivers. And so that's why the cedar bark's worn, that's why cedar bark offerings are given, and a puff of eagle down, Spuch. So that's what we see there, that's the story within that pole, that's how this ceremony is used now today, and is revitalized today. So these are how stories connect. They connect to the present because they give us something to do, something to follow, a tradition to belong to, and a reason to come together. So that is a very important story here in the Nuchalk territory. It then leads to the next story I'm going to share of Nuchalk, and that's the story of the first Sichmak, the first fish trap, fish weir within our river, which was here in Kumkutz. We acknowledge and pay respects to the house of Putlis, the lineage of the Putlis family, as this story belongs in their house. This is their story, and it is connected to our chief Putlis's name, Sichila Chaich. And so as Raven made his changes, ancestors began to make their way down the mountains where their villages were up slightly higher because of the Sulut, the inlet. And they came down to the sides of the river, where they began to build their villages. And so there was four brothers on that mountain, Skulukt, Raven's canoe pole, which is also called Nuslachem, which means many relatives mountain, Nuslachem. There was four brothers there, and these four brothers, they came from the upper world in the form of the Kesmu, of the golden eagle. They removed their cloaks, and they came down the mountain. The eldest brother, Chimlaich, carried with him a gift from the Creator, and that was a fish weir, miniature fish weir that fit in the palm of his hand. He was instructed that when you find a place to settle and a good place at the river, you take this fish weir and you place it in the river, and it will transform into a full-length fish weir for you. And the Creator instructed him that your responsibilities to this weir is to feed the people. And so these four brothers went, and they did that work. They put that fish weir in, expanded, filling the, going to side of the river. And they began to harvest, and they called the people together. And he wanted to share that with the people. And so there he made himself a name. And this is how his big Staldum name came to be. Sichila Chaich. It was as if the world had tilted, and all the wealth of the sea had flowed to his trap, so he can share it with the people. Sichila Chaich is the meaning of this action. And so that began the lineage of Putlis. But it wasn't just at that point that it became solidified as a tradition long ago within our whole valley. Because of the change that Raven made, one day all the ancestors, the four brothers of the house of Putlis, Gaet, who lived just down from Kumkutz at Tzkil, along with his relatives, and then Saitwalus, Diaquila, the ancestors living across the river at Ashklacht, Yoyokmai, and Sunchalotla, Bunchkila, who lived at Forma, they had not been in contact with the people living in the upper valley. And one day, something came drifting down the river. It was a post, and it was inlaid with abalone shells, a beautiful post. And it got stuck in the Sichmak, in the fish weir. It was Gaet's sister who had seen it. Atluslanaich seen that thing in the fish weir, and so she let her brother know, who then called the people together, told Sichila Chaich, something strange is stuck in your fish weir. We better take it out.

0: They asked all the people if they knew what it was, what this post was used for. None did. There was an ancestor across the river who had traveled the world. His name was Isiuyut. They said, Isiuyut, you've traveled the world. You've been to many places and seen many things. Maybe you can go and travel upriver to find out where this post came from. And so he did. And he made it to the upper valley, and there he's seen houses, he's seen people, communities. He fell to his knees. He said, oh, I am just a younger sibling. And soon they had a meeting. They discovered that that post was what we call Ashkitsalus, which are those posts that hold open your sputch nets, your uligan nets. And that because the river at one point was high up, that was the mouth of the river, and so that's where those nets were. And they say that this Ashkitsalus became Tlemstadimut. It had human intelligence. It moved itself. And it moved itself from where it was to down where now the Uligan would come because of Raven's changes. And so in this, a marriage agreement was made. The daughter of Nusmada, our chief in the upper valley in the Nuskelst area, whose name was Skimnutlana, again, another name referring to those special type of houses before, those hide houses before the longhouse. She was married to Sihilakaich, and so Nusmada and the name then moved down to Kumkuts. And so that tradition of the first fish weir, the guardianship of Sihilakaich's younger brother, the youngest brother, Ihwanaiza, became the river guardian, the first river guardian. And so a system began then on how each fish weir would be open so that way salmon can make it to all the villages to feed all the people. That management began here. This story is the story that establishes that type of management that we had. Many of our elders have said that there was once 18 fish weirs all functioning within this valley, and so they needed a good, strong system to be able to ensure that all the people received their share, and as well as going to the spawning ground so there'd be those for the next generation. So it's a really great big accomplishment of organization that our ancestors practiced. And these are rooted in these traditions, these Smayusta, that connect us to the land and why we practice in that way, of its importance. So those are the stories that I wanted to share today about the Nuchalk. And now I'm going to share a couple more. We're going to move following the direction of the sun, and we're going to move into the Taliomch territory now. So in the Taliomch territory, this is I should have shared this information as well about Nuchalk. In the Nuchalk territory, it was once the most populated area within our territory. That even Kumkuts, we were able to find a document that even says that there was close to 4,000 people just in Kumkuts village before the smallpox was brought to our people. And so that's a lot of people. That one document says there was 30 chiefs in the village, just in Kumkuts alone, and that Staldum Kputlis was the head amongst them. And so many of our elders have said there was almost up to 10,000 people sharing this valley, living together, and that everyone prospered. Their systems were so great in management that there was no homeless people, there was no poor people, there was no starving people. The people looked after each other, the communities looked after each other. And we think 1862 is really not that long ago. 10,000 people once shared this valley, lived in this valley for a long, consistent time, and they've left little to no damage to the territory. We think of the past 100 years and the amount of damage that we've done to our territory within this whole community. Within the whole Bellicula Valley, there's maybe 2,000 people. And we think of the amount of permanent changes that we made that could possibly affect the next generation. So we see that shift of the thinking, and we see, you know, that those ancestors at that time were able to leave the land pristine, and we're able to benefit from that today. That's Butelt. That's, for those not yet born, the type of thinking that the leadership practiced and the communities practiced at that time. So in the Nuchalk, there was a lot of villages. Kumkuts, our head village, they say this was one of the only villages that the Creator named himself. Kum means wealth that's meant to be shared. Kumkuts. Uts is a suffix referring to our mouth. And so Krum Klutz is the wealthy place at the mouth of the river. Across the river, there was a village, a great village there, Ashklacht, which means fenced village. Klacht is a fence. This town once had a huge fence of thorn bushes surrounding it. In this whole lower valley area, there was many different village sites. And we've been working hard to try and go through all the information to make sure we have the right spellings, the right placement of these names. But we were able, I think, the last time we really sat down and looked, we found close to maybe even more than 50 specific names related to just from the mouth of the river to Fornmal in places where people were living or utilizing for various things. So there's a lot of great history in the mouth of the Ballacoola River. As we move upriver into the 4 mile area, Sunny Town, and then Tsumorch is where the schooner garden is today. That was the village of Kumanakola, Captain Steam Schooner, one of our great patriarchs. And there, Tsumorch means where the water breaks gently on the rocks and becomes smooth. You go, as you continue up the river, villages were all built along the river. Section in different areas. Snookach, place of salmon berries. You go up Snootli, place where the dog salmon spawn. New Keats in Higginsburg, place of where the river twists. Salumt, meaning a higher ground or good place to live. New Skust, place of the green stone of Skust. Well, that's one that I always try to correct our elders. Say that there was a mistake made when with the Nusatsum mountain. Nusatsum is in fact Nusatsum, which is the name of the river. It means place where spring salmon go to spawn. Spawning spring salmon is Satsum. Nusatsum, river where the spring salmon spawn. That's the name of the river, not the mountain. The mountain is Nuskelst, place of the green stone. And that goes to the story of the great giant who had gifted his own tool, the Skalst, broke it up into many pieces and placed it down before he petrified into a mountain, gifted that to the people. And that's what our tools were made out of. That rock quarry that New Skalst village is named after is one of the oldest rock quarries on the coast. Many of the archaeologists that worked in our territory have found tools made from that mountain, and they were able to identify them from that mountain, and they found them in sites all the way down even into Washington State. That trade network from the tools made from that rock quarry at Nuskelst was a really good place that the people benefited from. So up our upper valley now, Nuskelst, there's Nutleog, which is burnt bridge, where the creek dries up, and then Stuich, then up the Atnarko, Snutlach, and then up Talchako to Nuya, Smyna, the sacred area. These are some of the villages. Most of them, the names of them come from what it actually looks like there. And a lot of these village names were said to have been made by Quach, by Raven himself, except for our main one here at Krum Klutz. So now the families, there are many families, because it was a populated area, many families descend from the Nuchok territory. And I don't want to leave any of them out, but I'll just explain a few key lineages, like the Pootlis family, the Sawalis family, the Schooner family, the Weber family, the Moody's, the Max, Waukes, Clallaman. Many of these families, the Andy family, all descend from various villages and traditions throughout the Nuchalk territory. So now we're going to go sunwise, and we're going to move to the south of our territory, to Atzacht. Atzacht is how we, when we're here in Nuchalk and we're talking about Taliomch country, it's in the south, so we say Atzacht, which is south, and today it's called South Bentic, named by Vancouver, South Bentic. And so, in the Taliomch territory, this is a territory that was built, its villages were built along, facing the inlet, not like the Nuchalk, where everything faces the river. This one faces the inlet. And the village in Talyu, its name was Talyu. And the Taliomch tradition is a little bit different than the Nuchalk, because in our Taliomch tradition, many of the first ancestors didn't land directly in Taliyomki territory. They were scattered far to the north and to the south. Some way up in the north by Nuskaptz, by the Skeena River. Some down to the south by Wakitmai, by the mouth of the Fraser River. And so Raven Koch, he goes around to gather together all the Taliyomki people, all the families that would become Taliyomki. And he starts to journey with them. He gathers with them. In fact, the story I shared about Koch bringing us the Uligans, this is a key Smayusta within Taliyomki tradition as well. Because in this story, it says that Koch was accompanied by Dudusonch, by Skymaker. And this was a first ancestor who landed at the mouth of Wakitmai, at the mouth of the Fraser River. And that they had journeyed within this raven canoe. And they had went to the land of the abalone. And they had went to the land of the copper. So within our Taliyu and our Taliyu Hands family, we have names and stories that are connected to that epic journey that our ancestor and raven went on. So that becomes a key story in our Taliyomki traditions that our Taliyu Hands and Snow family all practice from those ancestors. Raven began to gather them up, and they all began to journey to Taliyu. And once they all settled, we can go through each family story and talk about how they all came, but I'm going to jump forward now. And when all the families were now settled in Taliyu, their village, as I'd mentioned, had faced the inlet. So they had called it at the time Tuangus, facing the inlet. And the people were kept together by a powerful Staldam. Her name was Taliyu. And she got her name from her river. Her river was Taliyomi. And her river, the village was built beside it, but it faced the inlet. And where the river meets the inlet, Taliyu would go and she would bathe there, right at the Taliyomi River as it meets the inlet. And from that, she would get her power, her prayer, her siya. And she was so full with siya, with that supernatural power cleansing, that she only had to touch her fish weir and it would be filled with salmon. She would shoot an arrow and she'd hit 10 goat. She was so wealthy and she cared for her people. Her people loved her very dearly. She was a really good staldam. And so word of her spread up and down the coast. People would come. Staldam would come to try and get her as a wife. And they would put goods down, load the shore up with goods. And then Taliyu would come out and she would then begin to put out a counter goods. And her goods were said to have mounted over the goods of her suitors, and that it shadowed, the shadows hid all of their goods. And so names and such like that are derived from that bit of the story. So no one could get her as a wife. Taliyu remained the staldam of the Taliyomki people. And we didn't actually have the name Taliyomki yet. We didn't have identified as Taliyomki people yet. She's actually the reason why we have our name, comes from her, from Taliyu. Where she would bathe in the undersea kingdom, our people believe in four main realms of existence, the upper world, our earth, the undersea kingdom, and the spirit world below. And in the undersea kingdom, in Nuyaltwa, the undersea world, Nuyaltwa, the ocean is the sky. And the inlets, when you look in the undersea world, you look up, the inlets are like clouds, and the ocean is like the blue sky you can see through the clouds. And there he's seen Komokwa, the great spirit chief of the undersea, the wealthy one. He's seen from his house below this beautiful shining star in the sky. And it was Taliyu when she would go to do her ceremonies at dawn. And he fell in love with her. And so, as he was the wealthy one of the undersea, he put up a big potlatch. He arranged all his wealth. He built a home right underneath Taliyu Point, Miaisila. And there underneath Taliyu Point, he built a beautiful home all made of abalone. And he lined everything with copper, copper furniture, coppers all on the side. And he sent his suit canoe, his killer whale canoe, blackfish canoe up to go and get Taliyu. She was bathing at the spot. And to the people, they seen something happen, something coming out of the water. And this whale swallows up Taliyu. But really, her supernatural power allowed her to enter it as a canoe. But those who did not have Sia, the supernatural strength, could only see it as a canoe swallowing, or as a whale swallowing her up. the people began to cry. She was brought to the undersea kingdom, and there, Kuomokwa, he proposes to her. She agrees, and she goes to live in her home at Talyu, and the people decide to change their name of their village from Kwangus, facing the inlet, to Talyu, and they then called themselves Talyom, descendants of the queen of the undersea. And there at Talyu Point at Miai Sila, the salt water and the glacial water at a time of year meet, and it forms this beautiful look that sort of goes across, kind of like wavy hair. They say that that is the hair of Talyu coming out from her cave beneath, causing the different colors to look. That's one of our traditions there, stories there, and how we get our name Talyomch. And the descendants of the Talyomch, after smallpox, by time the people were forcefully relocated to Balakula, there was only 17 survivors left in Talyu in 1921 when they did a census. And Vancouver, 130 years before that, estimated that there was over close to 3,000 people in Talyu. And he himself even thought that he had arrived at a white man's fort or village, because the houses were built high on stilts. There was a huge walled fence around it, and he had noted that the houses had stretched quite long, some close to 100 feet, 80 feet long, these huge structures. So that's a very key, important story in our Talyomch tradition. When our people were relocated to Balakula, I remember Nunanda, she would share, she remembered, she was about 10, I think she said, when the Indian agent, the authorities came and told their parents and grandparents, if you don't move to Balakula, we're going to take your children away. There's a school, there's a hospital, you can't live this way no more, you got to come and, live this colonized life. And so they were forcefully relocated, and then much of what was left in our village, our masks, our totem poles, our grave sites, our grave carvings, were all collected, and so they're housed in various museums in Victoria, in Ottawa, in the United States. And our people, the last 17 people, came over. And the Snow family, they held out the longest. They stayed there. They continued going back. Many of our families kept going back and using it. But the Snows really stayed there the longest. I think they were the ones with the last house still to live out in that area before they finally came and settled here in Nukhauk. So now I'm going to move to the west of our territory, to the Kwatna, to Kwatna Inlet. Kwatna is a mispronunciation of the word Kwatna, which is the name of that place. And the people that come from there are Kwatnamch. And it's said that they derived their name because they were people that loved to feast, that they had loads of seafood, they were just rich in food. And so Kwatnamch is the territory of the big-bellied people, the feasting people. And they have a really beautiful story about a sacred island. Within Kwatna, there's an island there at the mouth of the river, and it's in the shape of a whale. And it's been given the name Kintz, Whale Island. And this story goes back to the Great Flood. When the Great Flood happened, the ancestors of Kwatna, they climbed up to the mountain, Bakwana, also called Bakwani. And there they climbed up to the mountain, and they waited. Some of them drifted their canoes, they latched their canoes up, and they waited there in safety. They noticed a giant whale, a Kintz humpback whale, swimming what was now the valley that was covered with water, with ocean. And it was swimming within that valley. And that's when the waters began to recede, and that whale got stuck in the muck at the tide flats. And the eagle, his brother the eagle, saw him in trouble, came to help. Landed on the whale, he tried to lift him up, he tried to pull him out, but he couldn't do it. And so the whale transformed, smash, he transformed into the island. And so that island became in fact, it's a nusaik, a graveyard, a grave island for staldam, for potlatching people. That was a very important place that those people that followed the tradition of nuyayanch, of generosity, of caring for the people, that if they potlatched and they looked after the people would honor them, hold them up and respect them by burying them on that sacred island with all those who had gone before, those that staldam, men and women who had led in that potlatching tradition. So that's That's a very sacred spot for our people, that island there, Kintz. And that is also why our Kwatlamki lineages, you'll notice a lot of our Kwatlamki lineages. We have the King family, the Edgar family, Williams family, Nelson family, that a lot of them use that island as a crest. And you'll see the whale and the eagle. And that connects to that story that brings the Kwatlamki people together. So we have we only have a little time left, and I wanted to share a story now that connects to Ista and to Sutlamki territory. This story is actually a longer story. I might not have enough time to tell it, but this story that I'm going to share talks about how the ancestors of Sutlamki and Ista came together to work together to defeat a monster. At that time, the valley in the Dean, Nuklat, in the Dean River, was the river was cut off by a huge rock slide, and it cut off the whole valley there. And beneath it, the river would pass through like a cave beneath that rock slide. And in it, a monster, a skamtsk, which are monster sea creatures, sea monsters. They're flat, like a halibut, but their mouth is on the top. And when they open their mouth, they cause a huge whirlpool, and they suck whatever it is into their mouth. And that these things, they grow. They go from the ocean up the rivers, finding lakes or creeks or streams, and they grow to huge sizes, where they then begin devouring everything around them, pulling with their tentacles into their bodies all the creatures on the shore and that was around them. And so it was a very dangerous time. Many of the first ancestors, they needed to come together. At that time, at the sacred mountain Swak, the creator sent down Khentwa in the form of the eagle, his sister Kakma as the mountain goat, along with their little brother. And another family, Isuyut, along with his siblings, his five younger siblings, Isuyut in eagle form, his five younger siblings in the form of the Tla, the black bear, descended and landed there with them. Isuyut and Khintra looked at each other. They said, "We're both eagles, so therefore we're brothers." Isuyut said, "I'm going to fly to Nuchalk, and I'll build my home and my canoe. You do the same here. Whoever finishes first will come to see one another." Isuyut completed his first, and so he made his journey up to Sutlamki territory to see his brother. And as he passed each stream and each valley along the inlet up, he stopped and he carved a post, Al-Kwaltanak, marking the territory for those generations to come who would utilize it. So each of those spots were given names as he goes up the Dean, or up what was now North Bentinck through Labyshire and up to the Dean. All those spots were named. Posts were placed up, marking those for generations to come. And so he arrives at the mouth of the river, and there he sees an eagle sitting on a stump. And he says to himself, "That eagle sure looks like my brother. But it couldn't be him. He must be human by now." He approached, and he recognized it was his brother, Khimtwa. He said, "Brother, why are you still in eagle form?" He says, "It's too dangerous here. There's a skamtsk monster living in beneath the rock slide, and it's devouring everything. It's too dangerous to become a man yet. I'm staying in my eagle form." He says, "Well, we better go and find out how we're going to take care of that problem, that monster." They climbed up over, and they began going up river past that big rock slide. And there in the upper river of Kimsquit, creator sent down stretched a post, and down slid Noakila and his sister Snutkanals and their younger brother Tsakus. And they landed and they began to cry. They had no home, they had no clothing, they had no food. Masmasalaneo heard them and came to help. They built them a home, they built them a fish weir. They carved the salmon and threw it into the river, but the wood just turned back, the carving just turned back to wood, drifted away. Raven was in the area and he saw, he laughed and he said, "You're forgetting, Masmasalaneo, you're forgetting to give them their manwas, their spirit bone." He carved one, Raven did, and he put it into that salmon, threw it into the river, and there it came alive, multiplied before their eyes. So Raven named the river Nuklat, Steelhead River, as that was the Steelhead Klat. Masmasalanich gave a canoe to Noakila. And Noakila came paddling down this canoe. It was the Kwakalsaloth. It was the duck, sawbill duck canoe. And he would sing a chant, a Scheitla. I would share it now, but this Scheitla belongs in the Moody family house, and we don't have permission yet to share it. So I'll just let you know that it is a Scheitla song that is kept within the house of the family, held by Nuakila today. And as he was singing this chant, the others, they had heard him. They hollered out. They told him not to go further, as that Skamsk monster would get him as he passed by. He came ashore and he said, Nuakila said, I know beings that could help. I'll ask the four carpenters. And they said, we're tired. You must now learn to do things, communicate with each other and learn to do things on your own. We've built much things for you now. Now it's your turn. He noticed that in the valleys there, in those areas, the upper valleys, lived the Sayuk, the thunder, and the Hauhau. And so he went to these beings. Sayuk threw his thunder crystal and he blew half of it away. Hauhau picked at it with their beaks, dropping boulders all over, and they flew away. And so then they decided, let's go to Ista, and we'll go to Kildil, and we'll see the wise man, Kasana, who was only half. He, when the creator was designing the human form, he made him with one leg only. But he was the greatest of mountain goat hunters, and he was wise. When the people arrived to him, they had just noticed Nanus, who was in the grizzly bear form, part grizzly bear, part human, traveling with Tsumklux. They were going to go to Balakula. They said, don't go that way. Another dangerous monster lives at Masachi Nose, and you better beware. And so Nanus, the brave grizzly bear-faced man, decided to go and fight that monster himself. The rest journeyed on. Or they didn't journey yet. He went to go and fight this monster. He dove. The monster was a giant who was only a head, a neck, and an arm. And he would churn his arm, making a whirlpool, sucking everything in there at Masachi Nose. That's Masachi Nose, Butzla. And there inside was a giant tsmas, a giant octopus, which then would pull its victims down. He jumped in to battle it. The waters closed. His sister, Dzumklux, cried. They brought her to their relatives in Balabala, where she was visited by an owl in a vision, who gave her a ceremony, and all the chiefs there, the Himas, began to sing this song, scattering eagle down, and she rolled back the tide, and out came Nanus, bringing him back, after he defeated the monster. And so the rest of the party, they made their way to Kildil. Kasana told them, gather all the beings, not just the human beings, all come together. And so when they returned, all the beings gathered together, and they climbed to the top, that little mountain, the birds, the animals, the humans, the suit, they all began to stomp their feet, their hooves, their claws, trying to stamp down the mountain. And when none could, even the great caribou tried, but he couldn't. And they all rested, and they rested on top, getting the name Achtigaich, lied on top. That's the name of this part of the mountain. Finally, they remembered the Sisiuch, the tiniest, the smallest of the creatures, the Sisiuch, but very powerful. He came and he slithered his way, and as he slithered, he caused the avalanche and the rock slide. It fell, and a giant boulder squished that Skamsk monster, and it's still seen in the canyon there today. That boulder is called Skemtenum, a healed scar. And so they defeated the monster, Isuyut, and his brother Chimcha. Chimcha removed his eagle cloak, sent it back up. He walked to the mouth of the river, and there he had the sput in his hands, male and female.
1: 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Anus tsinam nap, ol. 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
3: Why, Sultzlani? We're going to talk about how to give a command in New Cork. And it's important when you're learning New Cork is to keep in mind that English is backwards to New Cork language. So when we give a command in New Cork, when we say something like, you stand up, the you will be at the end of the word. And the verb, the word to stand, will be at the beginning. So it would sound like this. Chlum, chlum, to stand. You stand. Chlum. So now, Sultzlani, I'm going to teach you how to give a command to one person and give a command to a whole group of people. So first we'll give the root word, the action, and then the command.
4: To stand.
3: Chlum. Chlum.
4: To stand.
3: Chlum. Chlum.
4: You stand up.
3: Chlum. Chlum.
4: You stand up.
3: Chlum. Chlum.
4: You all stand up.
3: Chlamach. Chlamach.
4: You all stand up.
3: Chlamach. Chlamach.
4: To sit.
3: Umt. Umt.
4: To sit.
3: Umt. Umt.
4: You sit down.
3: Umdich. Umdich.
4: You sit down.
3: Umdich. Umdich.
4: You all sit down.
3: Umdinach. Umdinach.
4: You all sit down.
3: Umdinach. Umdinach.
4: To walk.
3: Ich komm. Ich komm.
4: To walk.
3: Ich komm. Ich komm.
4: You walk.
3: Ich komm. Ich komm.
4: You walk.
3: Ich komm. Ich komm.
4: You all walk.
3: Ich komm nach. Ich komm nach.
4: You all walk.
3: Ich komm nach. Ich komm nach. Also can be said, ich komm nach. Ich komm nach.
4: To run.
3: Klicken. Klicken.
4: To run.
3: Klicken. Klicken.
4: You run.
3: Klicken. Klicken.
4: You run.
3: Klicken. Klicken.
4: You all run.
3: Klicken nach. Klicken nach.
4: You all run.
3: Klicken nach. Klicken nach. Also, it can be said, klick mach. Klick mach.
4: To stop.
3: Zayal. Zayal.
4: To stop.
3: Zayal. Zayal.
4: You stop.
3: Zayal. Zayal.
4: You stop.
3: Zayal. Zayal.
4: You all stop.
3: Zayalach. Zayalach.
4: You all stop.
3: Zayalach. Zayalach. Now, that stop is stop moving. The ash is referring to movement. If it was to stop work, tayak, tayak, to stop work. So you would say, tayak, tayak, means you stop working. Tayak yach, tayak yach, you all stop working.
4: To jump.
3: Skook, skook.
4: To jump.
3: Skook, skook.
4: You jump.
3: Skook, skook.
4: You jump.
3: Skook. Skook.
4: You all jump.
3: Skach. Skach.
4: You all jump.
3: Skach. Skach.
4: To come here.
3: Ali. Ali.
4: To come here.
3: Ali. Ali.
4: You come here.
3: Ali. Ali.
4: You come here.
3: Ali. Ali.
4: You all come here.
3: Ali nach. Ali nach.
4: You all come here.
3: Ali nach. Ali nach.
4: To go back.
3: Leap toot. Leap toot.
4: to go back.
3: Lip tut, lip tut.
4: You go back.
3: Lip tut, lip tut.
4: You go back.
3: Lip tut, lip tut.
4: You all go back.
3: Lip tutach, lip tutach.
4: You all go back.
3: Lip tutach, lip tutach.
4: To come back.
3: Lip tut, lip tut.
4: To come back.
3: Lip tut, lip tut.
4: You come back.
3: Lip tut, lip tut.
4: You come back.
3: Lip tut, lip tut.
4: You all come back.
3: Lip tutach, lip tutach.
4: You all come back.
3: Lip tutach, lip tutach.
4: To dance.
3: Nachum, nachum.
4: To dance.
3: Nachum, nachum.
4: You dance.
3: Nachum, nachum.
4: You dance.
3: Nachum, nachum.
4: You all dance.
3: Nachum, nach. Nachum, nach.
4: You all dance.
3: Nachum, nach. Nachum, nach.
4: To sing.
3: Nuyamsh, nuyamsh.
4: To sing.
3: Nuyamsh, nuyamsh.
4: You sing.
3: Nuyamsh, nuyamsh.
4: You sing.
3: Nuyamsh, nuyamsh.
4: You all sing.
3: Nuyamsh, nuyamsh.
4: You all sing.
3: Nuyamsh, Nuyam
4: Sach. To laugh.
3: Kukl. Kukl.
4: To laugh.
3: Kukl. Kukl.
4: To smile.
3: Anus kom. Anus kom.
4: To smile.
3: Anus kom. Anus kom.
4: You smile.
3: Anus kom. Anus kom.
4: You smile.
3: Anus kom. Anus kom.
4: You all smile.
3: Anus kom nach, anus kom nach.
4: You all smile.
3: Anus kom nach, anus kom nach.
4: To touch.
3: Moose, moose.
4: To touch.
3: Moose, moose.
4: You touch.
3: Moose, moose.
4: You touch.
3: Moose, moose.
4: You all touch.
3: Moosach, moosach.
4: You all touch.
3: Musach, musach.
4: To climb.
3: Ltenem, ltenem.
4: To climb.
3: Ltenem, ltenem.
4: You climb.
3: Ltenem, ltenem.
4: You climb.
3: Ltenem, ltenem.
4: You all climb.
3: Ltenemach, ltenemach.
4: You all climb.
3: Ltenemach, ltenemach.
4: To eat.
3: Alps, alps.
4: To eat.
3: Alps, alps.
4: You eat.
3: Alps, alps.
4: You eat.
3: Alps, alps.
4: You all eat.
3: Alpsach, alpsach.
4: You all eat.
3: Alpsach, alpsach.
4: To drink.
3: Kachla, kachla.
4: To drink.
3: Kachla, kachla.
4: You drink.
3: Kachlach, kachlach.
4: To look. To look. Look up.
3: Utluk. Utluk.
4: Look up.
3: Utluk. Utluk.
4: Look down.
3: Ochank. Ochank.
4: Look down.
3: Ochank. Ochank. All right, so it's Lenny. And now that we've practiced a few commands, can you tell me what you learned about Nuchalk commands?
4: That the you goes at the end of the sentence and the word, not the beginning. You stand. It's in Nuchalk. It's stand you.
3: Yeah, there you go. Stand you. And we always have to remember that English is backwards to our Nuchalk language. And I say it that way because Nuchok is an older language than English. And so when we say things in Nuchok, we put the U at the end of the word. We put the verb first. So like how you said, Tlamch, you stand, directly translated in Nuchok is?
4: Stand you.
3: You got it. And that was some Nuchok commands. Stutwani tsapske nus tainam nap ashmil. Thank you all for listening.
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for it is him who freed the light, for example. But not just that, but we also have a river here. Why? Anaitska alats eats was a lies dutsk skamal kwastanim wason kwats. I want to tell about what it was like when the world was created. Kwastanim wason kwats. Kwastanim wason kwats. When the world was created. Kwastanim wason kwats. Why? Anaik is to want. We just talked about the suffixes ts, makes it me or I. Anaik ts, ska alatsi ts, wasatlais dutsk, skamash kwash danim wason kwats. I'll tell you what it was like when the world was created. There was supposed to be an ocean around here and upriver. Ashais kwhto swichs. Kwalu auhwa gasulut olch. There was supposed to be an ocean around here, an inlet, sulut, and upriver. Ashais kwhto swichs. Kwalu auhwa gasulut olch. It is said that this area was sea then. It was sea then. Wasulutsku. Hear that ku. That is, it is said that, or it was told to me. I didn't see it, but it's just said that it was that way. Wasulutsku auhwa ashto. Sulutsku auhwa ashto. It is said this area was sea then. It was sea then. Wasulutsku auhwa ashto. Sulutsku auhwa ashto. I like this one. The situation was like that. The situation was like that. So it's A-Y-S-T-S apostrophe. C-T-X-W. The situation was like that. It was an ocean, according to our father's plans. Sulut, inlet, ocean. Sulut, ala kwandas, dimanst eich. Man is father. The sh makes it ours. Manst, our father. Dimanst eich, the father, ours here. Our father here. Sulut, inlet. Sulut ala kundas dimanst eich. It was an ocean according to our father's plans. Inlet it was according to the father of ours here. The raven came and did not like it to be ocean from here up river to Stewie. Claps kuts. Claps. Claps. Clap is to go. S makes it him. And then that ku. We just talked about that one. Claps kutz di kwahuti. The raven sauch yanihis. Sauch yanihis. Did not like skasulut's auchwa olch stuich. Did not like sulut all the way up river to Stewie. Claps kutz di kwahuti. Sauch yanihis. Skasulut's auchwa olch stuich. And he did come then, and he looked at all this land in the upstream area. Ashaistch sputska ashelchwis watsai kululamchats ashta achtauch. The upstream area, achtauch. And he did come then, and he looked at all this land in the upstream area. Ashaistch sputls. Ska ashel huis, watsai kululam chats, ashta achtauch. He did not like the idea of this area being ocean. Auch, auch yanichis, auch yanichis. He did not like auch yanichis. Ska wichs auchwa gasulut ashtoch. Auch yanichis, ska wichs auchwa gasulut ashtoch. He did not like

0: because everywhere the inlet up that way. It's kind of how I would read that. Auch Janichis. Janichis is the like part. Auch makes it. He did not like. Auch Janichis Kawichs. Auch Gasulut Ashtoch. He did not like the idea of this area being ocean. It is said that these points of land were supposed to be impassable from upstream in those days, if this area was ocean. It is said that these points of land were supposed to be impassable from upstream in those days, if this area was ocean. Auch qualu ga ilu saichs wa siupal ats. Siupal is a point. Wa siupal chats makes it plural. Hear that wa and the ats? That's just the, but plural. Wa siupal chats ala ats wich da ach. Hear that ah. I think that's that upstream river of the area, kind of like the bum of the river almost. Ah. Da ach. So I'll say that sentence again. It is said that these points of lands were supposed to be impassable from upstream. Auch qualu ga ilu saichs wa siupal chats ala ats wichl da acht auch astroch. Ga wichs auch wa ga salut astroch. In those days it was ocean. Ga wichs auch wa ga salut astroch. Now he came, and he convinced, oh, he conceived. Now he came, and he conceived. Now his turn to conceive. Now he came, and he conceived the idea then to change this area around. Nuchal humor. He came, and he conceived the idea then to change this area around. Butlstz. Hear that but? That's come. As in when we kunikosem putlisuts. Oshini, we come to you, boots. But it's him that came. This is a past tense here somehow. Boots, astro, ska ilk alaichs astro, ska idus, ska nuchilk ichwis auchwa. Now when he came, and he conceived the idea then to change this area around, he changed it around so that the sea would be in the west. Nuchilk ichwists ga wichsts du unikut auch ga sulut. He changed it around so the sea would be in the west. Nuchilk ichwists ga wichsts du unikut auch ga sulut. He changed it around so that in the west is the inlet. That's kind of how it is worded. Nuchilk ichwichsts ga wichsts du unikut auch ga sulut. And he changed this area into a river valley then. Anuchomanam dusts. Anuchom. Hear the river in there. Anuchomanam. Anuchomanam dusts. Anuchomanam dusts auchwa astroch. He changed this area into a river valley then. Anuchomanam dusts auchwa astroch. Now he considered his work finished. Wich quitzik. Wich quitzika. Snachliwa nichis. Oh, he recognized the word in there. Nachliwa. To be ready or to be done. Snachliwa nichis. Wich quitzika. Snachliwa nichis. Now he considered his work finished. Wich quitzik hats gismix wa alli alta altruch alstuich. Do you know what that one means without me even putting it into English? Knowing this story and where we are in the story and recognizing the word in there, smix. Wich quitzik hats si smix wa alli alta altruch alstuich. This is why there are mussels up there at Stuich. It is because there was supposed to be an ocean here that the mussels are there at Stuich. Wichs qualuskasulutsats, wichs qualuskasulutsats, si allis wasmix alt auch alstuich. It's because there's supposed to be an inlet here that mussels are there at stuich. Wichs qualuskasulutsats, si allis wasmix alt auch alstuich. It was ready after the raven turned it around. Nach liwas kutz, schilk ich weinichis di quachtl. Nach liwas, ready. It's ready after the raven turned it around. It was ready after being turned around by the raven, kind of. Nach liwas kutz, schilk ich weinichis di quachtl. The raven, di quachtl. And there you go. That is part of the story. He started it, and he still has yet to go back up and pull back down. And that is how the river gets its wiggle, is that part of the story. But that there is him moving the inlet to the west. Gee, he makes it sound easy. How did he do that? How long did that take? How does one move the inlet to the west? Auch, auch Aschnabitz. Instaquach. And I still don't know. Ik auch Aschnabitz. Ik auch Aschnabitz. Why?
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0: Why? Here are numbers 31 to 45 in English and New Hulk. 31. Mawelchs bootls ditzklakt bootls dismau. 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Schwa silchs. 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Schwa silchs bootls wa schnus. 43. Schwa silchs bootls wa asmus. 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Schwa silchs bootls wa mus. Schwa silchs bootls wa mus. 45. Schwa silchs bootls wa tziuch. Chwa silch spuchs wa tziuch.
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0: Why, since Miami gets the kocht in the tuka, koch and tuka. Once Mink was walking around a la kuchots. Kists, the stsuchs zu hum, the simchk. Zut it kuk dach. If only I could be a fish like you, I would make myself leap higher and higher. And the fish kept leaping. I'd move closer to the beach as I was leaping. 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I'd come closer to the beach. I'd come closer to the beach. Zud Mink kept saying. And then the fish did make its final leap, and it landed Ola Kuchlots. Remember what it is that happens next? Why?
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0: We are returning from blank. 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

0: 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That's how much the woman this council back all new week. It's in a big star, they are much the post. It's new week.
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1: Okay, here's another story about an encounter with bears. But unlike a lot of other bear stories, the scary thing in this story wasn't the bear. So my kookpi, my grandpa, one morning, he went out looking for mushrooms. Well, he drove a long way. Long way he drives. Until he gets to the woods. Got out his buckets, his ulchen, loaded his pack onto his back, headed off into the woods. Well, he'd only gone a little way, Makukbi, when he sees a black bear. Well, this tla was next to a creek that he had to go by. Well, Makukbi, he went kind of into the brush a ways, walked off around the tla, kept on going. Well, he goes a little bit further, and all of a sudden, look at up, he sees another, a different black bear. He's now seen two bears. Well, it goes a little bit further. Another bear. He's seen three bears now. He goes off into the bush, walks around this bear carrying his mushrooms, because right now at this time, you know, there was a lot of money. There was a time when the prices were good for a snookhaidik, and he was going into a good patch. Well, Musau watla, tsihua watla, tho sao watla. Four bears, five bears, six bears my grandpa saw on his way walking into one mushroom patch. Finally, he got past all the bears. He made it past the brush into the area with a nice deep moss. The nights were stunned, the big trees. Lots of mushrooms, and just as he got there, he saw something that made him turn up, pack up, and head out. It was one of my dad's cousins, I won't say his name, in the bush with a rifle over his shoulder, scared of bears. And he heard my grandpa, he looked towards him, grabbed his gun off his shoulder, and then saw it was my grandpa, put the gun back up. And my grandpa, he just turned around and he left. He said, "You know, I'm not really scared of bears, and I don't really mind meeting them. But I don't like meeting a scared person with a gun." And he left. Well, that's the end of that story.
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4: Crest dance song, Questinda de Ake Lalise. This is the crest of Ake Lalise, Mr. Peter Snow's crest song. This is after his Sisauk. After his Sisauk, Sinauch Mioch. You might see a glimpse of this creature come out from behind the curtain. Nutsukwach. Nutsukwach is the crest that goes with this song. Away. Nu nu siamps.

0: Ooh, way. 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Questioned the crest. And the crest that is Nutsuquach. Nutsuquach. Way.
1: 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Stut Wanitza.

0: 5 seconds. Here's Lawson, number 32, running out of time. Number 6 at the buzzer for the win.
1: Oh!
0: The rim is out just short. So close for
1: we
0: number 6.
1: We will be going into OT. Wow.

0: Okay, this is 6126. Prepare. March 17. How could I say that I'm getting ready?
1: Nichlewatemut.
0: Nichliwademutst.
1: Yeah.
0: Yeah? Okay. How could I say I'm ready?
1: Nichlewatst. Nichlewatst.
0: Nachliwatst.
1: Yeah.
0: But I'm getting ready, you said?
1: Yeah.
0: How could I say, we have to get ready to go?
1: Kapiltwat. Kapiltwat. Let's go now.
0: Abiltwats.
1: Yeah,
0: Let's go now.
1: let's go now.
0: Okay. How could I say, kids, get ready to go, cause we're leaving as soon as Dad gets home.
1: Nichlewatemutistwat. And he's kaputt the manst. Which is good already now, but it's when my dad will be here.
0: Okay. Okay. Now, how could I say we're getting ready for the wedding?
1: Next, what the modest gets a bit all what you much to the louse.
0: Okay, now if I'm the person who's doing the decorating and the food and all that, and we're doing that sort of stuff, getting ready for it, would I say the same thing? Nichliwadimudich?
1: Yeah, nicht leute modest everything. Gesucht gezeigt, ultimal
0: Okay, how could I say, give me a minute, I'm just getting my kids ready.
1: jetzt. Nicht leute du dich war, kein
0: Okay. And how could I say, don't forget to get yourself ready too? Do da inu?
1: Yeah,
0: Ikliwa
1: you.
0: dimut nu do da inu.
1: Yeah.
0: Oh, I like that. Inu. Okay. How could I say that it's ready?
1: Nichlewalt. Nichlewalt. We're all ready. Nichlewalt.
0: Nachliwalt.
1: Nichlewalt.
0: Nachliwalt.
1: Yeah.
0: Okay. How could I say somebody, we're all ready except for Joe. Joe's not ready.
1: Schaut nicht, schaut es nicht los, ne Minute, George of Law, ne Minute, George of Law, nicht of Law, da of Law, nicht los, of Law, nicht los, he's not ready yet. Thought you might have had the word
0: Yeah.
1: of something else, but it isn't.
0: Now, if somebody was making something for me, like if my cousin was carving something for my house, eh? And I call him and say, "Hey, is it ready yet?" He say, "Oh no, it's not ready yet."
1: Say knowledge and a six look. Say knowledge six look or lunch. Did you finish what you made for me?
0: Yeah, and how could he say, yeah, it's ready.
1: Oh, check completed.
0: Chaya completes.
1: Yeah, oh, check completed.
0: Now, I was curious, they have a word here, nachlunak. You ever hear that word? Nachlunak. Okay.
1: Never heard it.
0: Okay, I was guessing that maybe it was related to that.
1: Hank?
0: Nachlum.
1: Is it Hank?
0: Oh.
1: Oh yeah, it's old words now.
0: Yeah.
1: Uses old words.
0: Well, the old words are the only words. No.
2: For those words.
0: For those people.
2: Mm-hmm.
0: All right, prepare. I'm not ready. How could I say I'm never ready when I have to be?
1: Say it again.
0: I'm never ready when I should be, or I'm never ready on time, or I'm never.
2: I'm always late.
0: Yeah.
1: Amish Eichlowatz.
0: Eichlewatz.
1: Amish Eichlowatz.
0: How could I say? I always have to start getting ready earlier than everybody else if I'm going to be there on time.
1: Oh, sei es. Es sei zitzig. Listening to what the most like I make half hours before it gets up. Alla bachelors get up.
0: Alla half hours before it gets up.
1: Oh. A long
2: time ago, they didn't have any idea what time was.
0: Yeah.
2: They just knew that the sun was at a certain spot.
0: Yeah. And it's the same with skuchs as well, with plum too. There, they got that word time borrowed in from English. Here, they got that word time borrowed in from English.
2: Mm-hmm.
0: And they do have words to say, it's time now,
2: mm-hmm.
0: right? It's time to do this.
2: Mm-hmm.
0: But when it says what time it is, that stuff. Psh,
2: no,
0: who needs it?
2: Well, we never did. You think about it.
0: Yeah.
2: Things got done in the time of hours you have in a day.
0: Well, that's really.
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What I feel is regret. 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
5: Ah.
4: Ah. Letter C.
5: Hya.
4: Hya. Letter C W.
5: Hua.
4: Hua. Letter H.
5: Ha.
4: Ha. Letter I.
5: E.
4: E. Letter K.
5: Ka.
4: Ka.
5: Or ga.
4: Ga. Letters K W.
5: Qua.
4: Qua. Letter K apostrophe.
5: Kya.
4: Kya. Letters KW apostrophe.
5: Qua.
4: Qua.
5: Qua.
4: Qua. Letter L.
5: La.
4: La. Letters LH.
5: Sha.
4: Sha.
5: Sha.
4: Sha. Letter M.
5: Ma.
4: Ma.
5: Ma.
4: Ma. Letter N.
5: Na.
4: Na. Letter P.
5: Pa.
4: Pa.
5: Or ba.
4: Letter P apostrophe.
5: Ah.
4: Ah. Letter Q.
5: Ka.
4: Ka. Letter QW.
5: Qua.
4: Qua.
5: Qua.
4: Qua. Letter Q apostrophe.
5: Ah.
4: Ah.
5: Ah.
4: Ah. Letter QW apostrophe.
5: Qua.
4: Qua.
5: Qua.
4: Qua. Letter S.
5: Sa.
4: Sa. Letter T.
5: Ta.
4: Ta.
5: Or da.
4: Da. Letter T apostrophe.
5: Ta.
4: Ta.
5: Ta.
4: Ta. Letters TS.
5: Ta.
4: Ta.
5: Ta.
4: Ta. Letters TS apostrophe.
5: Ta.
4: Ta.
5: Ta.
4: Ta. Letters TL apostrophe.
5: Ta.
4: Ta.
5: Ta.
4: Ta. Letter U.
5: Ooh.
4: Ooh. Letter W.
5: Wa.
4: Wa. Letter X.
5: Ha.
4: Ha. Letter XW.
5: Hua.
4: Hua.
5: Hua.
4: Hua. Letter Y.
3: Ya.
4: Ya.
3: The 7 represents a glottal stop. Very good example word for this one is ha'u, and that's the caterpillar. If you listen to that word ha'u, ha'u, it would be spelt H-A-7-U. If you were to take out that 7, it would be pronounced ha'u. With the 7 in there, makes that little glottal stop, that pause. So you say ha'u, ha'u. And the last 3 letters in our alphabet that we use here. Now we only have 3 vowels, a, e, u. And those vowels have a drag form. So when we're reading Nuchalk and you see double vowels, it means you're going to drag it out. 3 drag vowels from a, e, u. A, e, o.
4: So letters A, A, A. Letters I, I.
3: E.
4: E. Letters U, U.
3: O.
4: O.
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0: Hi, this is a house. Right.
4: Why? Next, and I'm making me that kind of thing that it's the size of the most question it's get allowed to manage it. So something I'm at the last day it's the hot size like us get allowed to manage. Nightly was a steel car. It's a sin to my crowd.
5: For half now, Shelby at the left point, three bomb.
6: Oh! Oh! Sounds. Wow, what a shot by Shelby! Three pointer for the lead.
7: But another meaning. Wolford used it. He went over to that block of spruce and he. That's another meaning to
8: what's that word?
7: It means chopped outside of that spruce. It's easy to split and.
9: Like split off the outside, but he just went and he kind of flapped on the side.
7: Another meaning, that's the same. Headed around like this.
10: What he was told, he took it in another way, the way he saw it in his mind, so he went and saw it. So how he... That's what I mean, that it was during my uncle's time that...
11: Why?
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0: simsma. Simsma is to tell a story. Simsmats, I tell a story. Ga simsmats, I'm going to tell a story. Why? And what I have here this morning to work our way through is a bit of a quach story. And it's often thought of quach as being a bit of a trickster and so on. But there's also many sides to quach. He also has a wise side where he's quite thoughtful and puts a lot of effort into things and in good ways and has good intentions to get things done for the people. So not only is quach a trickster, but he's also very passionate for the people. For it is him who freed the light, for example. But not just that, but we also have a river here. Why? Anaiktska alats eats was a shais duts skamashkwashtanim wason chwats. I want to tell about what it was like when the world was created. Kwashtanim wason chwats. Kwashtanim wason chwats. When the world was created. Kwashtanim wason chwats. Why? Anaik is to want. Tz. We just talked about the suffixes ts, makes it me or I. Anaik ts, ska alatz eats, wasatlais dutsk, skamash kwash danim wason chwats. I'll tell you what it was like when the world was created. There was supposed to be an ocean around here and upriver. Ashais kwh swichs. Kualu auhwa gasulut olch. There was supposed to be an ocean around here, an inlet, sulut, and upriver. Ashais kwh swichs. Kualu auhwa gasulut olch. It is said that this area was sea then. It was sea then. Wasuluts kwh. Hear that kwh. That is, it is said that, or it was told to me. I didn't see it, but it's just said that it was that way. Wasulutsk auhwa ashtoh. Sulutsk auhwa ashtoh. It is said this area was sea then. It was sea then. Wasulutsk auhwa ashtoh. Sulutsk auhwa ashtoh. I like this one. The situation was like that. The situation was like that. So it's A-Y-S-T-S apostrophe. C-T-X-W. The situation was like that. It was an ocean according to our father's plans. Sulut, inlet, ocean. Sulut, ala kwandas, dimanst eich. Man is father. The sh makes it ours. Manst, our father. Dimanst eich. The father, ours here. Our father here. Sulut, inlet. Sulut, ala kwandas, dimanst eich. It was an ocean according to our father's plans. Inlet, it was according to the father of ours here. The raven came and did not like it to be ocean from here upriver to Stewy. Claps, kuts, claps, claps. Clap is to go. S makes it him. And then that kuh. We just talked about that one. Claps, kuts, di kwahti. The raven. Sauch Yanichis, Sauch Yanichis, did not like Skasulut's auchwa olchstuich, did not like Sulut all the way upriver to Stewy. Tlaps kutz di kwauchti, Sauch Yanichis, Skasulut's auchwa olchstuich. And he did come then, and he looked at all this land in the upstream area. Ashaistch sputska ashelchwis, watsai kululamchats, ashta achtauch. upstream area. And he did come then, and he looked at all this land in the upstream area. He did not like the idea of this area being ocean. He did not like auch yanichis skawich sauchwa gasulut astro auch yanichis skawich sauchwa gasulut astro. He did not like because everywhere the inlet up that way. It's kind of how I would read that. Auch yanichis. Yanichis is the like part. Auch makes it. He did not like. Auch yanichis skawichs. Auchwa gasulut astro. He did not like the idea of this area being ocean. It is said that these points of land were supposed to be impassable from upstream in those days, if this area was ocean. It is said that these points of land were supposed to be impassable from upstream in those days, if this area was ocean. Auch qualu ga ilu saichs wa siupal ats. Siupal is a point. Wa siupal chats makes it plural. Hear that wa and the ats? That's just the, but plural. Wa siupal chats ala ats wich. Hear that ah. I think that's that upstream river of the area, kind of like the bum of the river almost. Ah. The ah. So I'll say that sentence again. It is said that these points of lands were supposed to be impassable from upstream. Auch qualu ga ilu saichs wa siup al chats. Ala ats wich da acht auch astro. Ga wichs auch wa gasulut astro. In those days it was ocean. Ga wichs auch wa gasulut astro. Now he came and he convinced, oh, he conceived. Now he came and he conceived. Now his turn to conceive. Now he came and he conceived the idea then to change this area around. Nuchalk humor. He came and he conceived the idea then to change this area around. Boots astro. Hear that boot? That's come. As in when we kunikosem putlisuts oslinu, we come to you. Boots. But it's him that came. This is a past tense here somehow. Boots astro. Ska ilk alaichs astro. Ska aidus hitro. Ska nuchilk ichwis auchwa. Now when he came and he conceived the idea then to change this area around, he changed it around so that the sea would be in the west. Nuchilk ichwis ga wichs du unikut auch ga sulut. He changed it around so the sea would be in the west. Nuchilk ichwists gawichsts du unikut auch gasulut. He changed it around so that in the west is the inlet. That's kind of how it is worded. Nuchilk ichwists gawichsts du unikut auch gasulut. And he changed this area into a river valley then. Anuchomanam dusts. Anuchom. Hear the river in there. Anuchomanam. Anuchomanam dusts. Anuchomanam dusts. Auchwa astro. He changed this area into a river valley then. Anuchomanam dusts. Auchwa astro. Now he considered his work finished. Wich quitsik. Wich quitsika. Snachliwanichis. Oh, he recognized the word in there. Nachliwa, to be ready or to be done. Snachliwanichis. Now he considered his work finished. Wich kwitzik atski smiks wa ashi yasta astuich. Do you know what that one means without me even putting it into English? Knowing this story and where we are in the story and recognizing the word in there, smiks. Wich kwitzik atski smiks wa ashi yasta astuich. This is why there are mussels up there at Stuich. It is because there was supposed to be an ocean here that the mussels are there at Stui. Wichs qualu ska suluts ats. Wichs qualu ska suluts ats. Si achis was mix alt auch alt Stuich. It's because there's supposed to be an inlet here that mussels are there at Stuich. Wichs qualu ska sulut ska suluts ats. Si allis was mix allt auch allstuich. It was ready after the raven turned it around. Nachli was kutz. Nachli was kutz. Schil ich weinichis di quachtich. Nachli was ready. It's ready after the raven turned it around. It was ready after being turned around by the raven, kind of. Nachli was kutz, schilk ich weinichis, di quachti, the raven, di quachti. And there you go. That is part of the story. He started it, and he still has yet to go back up and pull back down. And that is how the river gets its wiggle, is that part of the story. But that there is him moving the inlet to the west. Gee, he makes it sound easy. How did he do that? How long did that take? How does one move the inlet to the west? Auch, auch alnabits. Instaquach, and I still don't know. Ik auch alnabits. Ik auch alnabits.
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0: And a little bit of toothpaste will wash away that little bit of salmon roe you might have stuck on your teeth if quach has been around. Why, sims mayam gitz di quach in di tukat. Jump into where it was that we were. If you recall, Mink coaxed that fish to shore. It jumped on shore and he grabbed it and he got it all fixed up and was barbecuing it. And then Raven came to take a look. Booch da quach ska kis. Raven came to take a look. He calculated the time it would take for the barbecue to be done and cast a sleeping spell on him. Numen chatik miskuts skalich lichs du s'alikut staichuis chti s'ziduma chti s'ziduma. He calculated the time it would take for the barbecue to be done and cast a sleeping spell on him. Tsiduma is to sleep, I believe. Numen chadik miskuts. Skalich lichs dus alikutch. 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Then the barbecuer, Mink, fell asleep. 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Then Raven ate his barbecue. 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And Raven rubbed a little bit of roe on Mink's teeth. Kerkti, little bit, kerkti, kuitzik, dis ich, itza, chalitzis, da kochtch, da dukatch, al du chsasatch. Now there is the road to chsasatch. When he had eaten everything, he left. Qualayutz swalists. When he had eaten everything, he left. Now Mink awoke, or woke he did, Tuka, p'alchaluskutz da tukatch. Now he awoke, Mink did, p'alchaluskutz da tukatch. Could it be me who has eaten the roe, he kept saying. N'samadu di ischsa saltski tsutk itkuk dach. Well, it must have been me, he said. Why, n'samadu tsutk itzik dach. And he touched his teeth. Musa chalitzem skutzendach. And he touched his teeth. Musa, to touch something. Musa chalitzem skutzendach. Now he touched his teeth. He had roe stuck between his teeth. Ashtumba chalitz. Hdu chsasa tch. Chsasa, the roe. 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Hdu chsasa tch. And he had roe stuck between his teeth. Oh, that clever quach. Don't you hate it when you get roe stuck between your teeth?
1: I don't think they even look at the scoreboard. Oh, there's some more cartwheels going on out there. We don't see that in the adult games.
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0: Why, here are numbers 61 through 75 in English and Nuchalk. 61. 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A smusilch spootswat hort. 67. 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A smusilch spootswa nus al clum. 68. A smusilch spootswa kichnus. 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A smusilch spootswa kismau. 70. A smusilch spootz dits clacked. A smusilch spootz dits clacked. 71. A smusilch spootz dits clacked bootz dismau. A smusilch spootz dits clacked bootz dismau. 72. A smusilch spootz dits clacked bootz washnoos. A smusilch spootz dits clacked bootz washnoos. 73. A smusilch spootz dits clacked bootz wa a smus. A smusilch spootz dits clacked bootz wa a smus. 74. A smusilch spootz dits clacked bootz wa moose. A smusilch spootz dits clacked bootz wa moose. 75. A smusilch spootz dits clacked bootz wa tsiuch. A smusilch spootz dits clacked bootz wa tsiuch.
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0: And I just flipped open the book here, and this song is Sinchalochla. Sinchalochla, the Sinauch Miuch, the Sinchalochla. Hopefully I can sing this one correctly. We made some spin-off songs of this one for some of his offspring, and it's similar but different, and I haven't sung this one in a while. Why? Sinauch Miuch, the Sinchalochla.

0: See, I now sleep 2,000 and sell it from 2,000. 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

Why? 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Why? I want to talk about what happened long ago, ala aik ala auhwa. Long ago around here. An eikt skast liu kem gits wa tsktash ala aik ala auhwa. Ala patsal storm auhwa. When it was first created around here, ala patsal storm auhwa. Nutsutik tsaich, anu uliku tsaich, numawis al nuchalk.

0: see that SDN makes it her house. 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You got future tense in the past here. Ga ichs. 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Clap is to go. Claps makes it her that is the going. Claps kutzeich, ga ich kums, ala astkus, wasults. Her house wasults. Next she started walking along the river bank. Claps, clap is to go. The S on there makes it about her. Claps, stutz, ska ich kums, ala kutla chutz, wa anuchomts. Next she started walking along the river bank. Ala kutla chutz, wa anuchomts. Along the river bank. Ala kutla chutz, wa anuchomts. Next she started walking along the river bank. Claps, dutz, ska ich kums, ala kutla chutz wa anuchomts. Because she walked along the riverside, they named it Ashkunikutzeich. Wich si ich kmotz zeich, ala anuchomts, si bachaichs, chias, ashkunukutzeich. Because she walked along the river, they named it ashkunikutzeich. Wichs, because wichs, si ich kmotz zeich, because she walked ala anuchomts, si bachaichs, chias, ashkunukutzeich. As she was walking, she saw smoke. So she went to see who it was. Ala amatz ich kums. When she was walking, gala kosmis was skup klapsku ga kis was. As she was walking, she saw smoke. So she went to go see who it was. Dun, dun, dun. You're listening to a small story of Anu Ulikutzeich. Anu Ulikutzeich. Insta Koch, Stit und Itzab, Nüstan und Napo, Schluchop, Radio.
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3: Tanse, Buzu, Anin, what's up, music fans, and welcome to the Indigenous Music Countdown for the week of July 18th, 2026. I'm your host, Jeff Woods, and it's great to be with you as we begin a new week in exploring today's best new Indigenous music. Over the next 2 hours, we're going to hear 28 songs from the IMC's Top 40 lineup. This week, we're excited to introduce you to three new songs. So let's get this week's IMC chart moving along all the way to this week's number one track. Kicking things off this week is Western Medicine Show, an alt-country folk group with Cree roots who hail from Saskatchewan. For the last 2 years, Shannon Elizabeth and Ray Elliott have been writing and rehearsing and performing songs from their self-titled album, Western Medicine. What you'll be hearing is described as a bare-bones, honest recording, bringing you vibrations of the Great Plains, Badlands, and Mountain songs. Here is Western Medicine Show with Postcards from Missoula, new this week at number 40, here on the Indigenous Music Countdown.

Once again, that was Western Medicine Show with Postcards from Missoula at the number 40 spot this week here on the IMC. Up next on the chart, we have Thea May, an Anishinaabe alternative rock artist from Atikamekw, Anishinaabek, Ontario. As a child, singing, dancing, and performing were driven by impulse, an inner force of truth that found its way out. Now, as an adult, Thea May is a songwriter finding her purpose, or more accurately, understanding the purpose that found her. Rooted in May's Anishinaabe identity and lived experience, her sound is driven by 90s grunge guitars and fearless rock vocals. Here is Thea May with Head Transplant, new at number 39 this week, here on the Indigenous Music Countdown.

the number 39 spot this week. That's TMA with Head Transplant, right here on the IMC. Our next new track is by Nikki Kennedy. Born and raised in Aotearoa, New Zealand, Nikki Kennedy is an award-winning Pacifica singer-songwriter and musician based in Canada. Grounded in roots and soul, she blends warm grooves and emotional melodies into honest storytelling with heart. Through music, she shares openly, hopes listeners feel seen, heard, and held. Here is Nikki Kennedy with Revolution, new at number 38 this week, here on the Indigenous Music Countdown.

0: Once again, at number 38, that's Nikki Kennedy with Revolution, right here on the IMC. Up next, we have Timothy O, a country pop artist who carries roots from Fisher River Cree Nation and resides in Victoria, BC. A proud Indigenous artist, Timothy is back at his dream of creating music, regardless of setbacks. He aims to carry over his belief of living in the moment and encourages all to be your best self and, if need be, taking those second chances. Here is Timothy O with These Streets, moving up to number 37 this week, here on the Indigenous Music Countdown.
1: Times feel empty without light.

0: at the number 37 spot this week. That was Timothy O with These Streets right here on the IMC. 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
0: 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Once again, I'm your host, Jeff Woods, journeying with you through the IMC's Top 40 chart. Métis Cree artist Jessa Sky is originally from Fort McKay First Nation, but now based in Edmonton, Alberta. Jessa made CBC Music's 2025 Top 100 Canadian Songs list with her single Grievin' and was named CBC's 2024 Searchlight Honorary Indigenous Artist for Anxiety. Cadence is a Cree hip-hop artist who brings storytelling to life through hip-hop and R&B while also working as an educator and advocate, leading music and acting programs for the youth. At our number 36 spot this week, it's Jessa Sky and Cadence with Beaded Earrings here on the Indigenous Music Countdown.

Once again, that was Jessica Sky and Cadence with Beaded Earrings at the number 36 spot this week here on the IMC. Next up on the chart, we got Lancelot Knight, a Plains Cree singer-songwriter, actor, activist, and creator from Saskatoon, Saskatchewan. Knight has toured across North America and Europe with previous bands, appeared live on national television, and been featured on APTN's Guilt Free Zone. Here is Lancelot Knight with Big Fish, making the move from number 38 to number 35 this week, here on the Indigenous Music Countdown. We'll see.

at number 35, that was Lancelot Knight with Big Fish here on the IMC. Next up, we have Obsidian James, an Afro-Indigenous singer, songwriter, and guitarist originally from Harlem, New York, now based in Minneapolis. He fell in love with music watching musicians pour their hearts out on a subway platform. This inspired James to start writing and performing at the young age of 14, and now finally putting out his music for the world to hear. Here is Obsidian James with Summer Still, moving up to number 34 this week, here on the Indigenous Music Countdown. See, I've been-

0: number 34 this week, that was Obsidian James with Summer Still, right here on the IMC. Next up, we have Putty Waters, an alt-rock indie artist who hails from the Kitsalis community of Terrace, BC. He is a contemporary songwriter whose work lives in the spaces between reflection and release. The former frontman of res rock group Coastal Drifters, Waters has performed at several notable festivals, including Cot Solano Street Fest, Turtle Island Fest, and Edge of the World Music Festival. Here is Putty Waters with Fading You, moving up to number 33 this week, here on the Indigenous Music Countdown.
1: Are we married to potential?

Once again, at number 33 this week, it's Putty Waters with Fading You here on the IMC. Next up on the chart, we have Sherry Marie Tolamy, a Salish country singer-songwriter who carries roots from the Samaquan First Nation, BC. Sherry has released three EPs, Hometown, a coming-of-age project about small-town life, big dreams, and first heartbreaks, and Heartbeat, a classic country-inspired collection centered on the many sides of her heart. Her most recent EP, Shipwrecked, arrived June 17th, led by the singles Summer Rain and Bad Weather, which both earned a spot on Spotify's North Country playlist and Apple Music's Indigenous Now. Here is Sherry Marie Tolamy with Wait For Me, climbing up to number 32 this week, here on the Indigenous Music Countdown. Ooh.

0: At the number 32 spot this week, that's Sherry Marie Tolomei with Wait For Me here on the IMC. I'm your host, Jeff Woods, and you're listening to the Indigenous Music Countdown, where all the best Indigenous music vibes can be found. 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
0: What's up, music fans? Welcome back to the Indigenous Music Countdown for the week of July 18th, 2026. We are Canada's longest-running Indigenous music chart, and we'd like to give a big shout-out to all the listeners. Let's keep the music going. Next up on the chart, we have Coyote, an alt-rock folk band emerging from Canada's independent music scene. This band is rooted in the creative visions of two Indigenous members, vocalist and songwriter Wade LaValle, and bassist and songwriter Donovan Logan. The lineup is completed by lead guitarist Heron Joshi and drummer Dex Zalowski, whose combined musicianship brings depth and energy to the band's sound. Here is Coyote with Big Brother, climbing up to number 31 this week, here on the Indigenous Music Countdown.

once again at number 31. That's Coyote with Big Brother here on the IMC. Our next track is by Natap, an Elsipetog First Nation New Brunswick-based Mi'kmaq R&B singer-songwriter whose music blends soulful melodies with heartfelt storytelling. With a voice that carries both vulnerability and strength, Natap creates songs that reflect lived experience, from late-night introspection to the power of connection and community. Here is Natap with Just Friends, moving up two spots to number 28 this week, here on the Indigenous Music Countdown.

Once again, that was In the Tap with Just Friends, holding down the number 28 spot this week here on the IMC. Coming up next, we have Ava Rose Johnson, an Osage and Cherokee country artist from Oklahoma. Ava Rose has been entertaining audiences from singing the national anthem at the Oklahoma City Thunder game to performing shows at Walt Disney World, Disneyland, NYC, in studio at Good Morning America, and on the Good Morning America Summer Concert Series stage in Central Park. Here is Ava Rose Johnson with Learn That From You, making the move to number 25 here on the Indigenous Music Countdown.

Once again, at number 25 this week, it's Ava Rose Johnson with Learn That From You, here on the IMC. Mi'kmaq rapper, producer, and singer Wolfcastle is from Pomono First Nation, New Brunswick. An unlikely place for a rap career to come to fruition, but everything about Wolfcastle defies the odds. Growing up on the reserve with a supportive family of artists, movie directors, and musicians, going for a career in the arts seemed like the natural choice. His music carries an energy and wisdom beyond his years, covering topics about love, loss, celebration, and perseverance. Here is Wolfcastle.

0: Once again, that's Wolf Castle featuring Jamila with Water at the number 24 spot here on the IMC. Our next track is by Played the Fool, an Ojibwe indie alternative hip-hop artist who hails from the Waskee-Sipik First Nation in Manitoba. He writes, records, and produces much of his own material, blending melodic songwriting with introspective themes around relationships, personal struggles, and growth. Climbing up to number 23, it's Played the Fool featuring CJ the Gray with Main Man here on the Indigenous Music Countdown.
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0: once again at number 23. That's Played the Fool featuring CJ the Grey with Main Man right here on the IMC. 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
2: 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Puts it up and in for two. What defense by New Hulk at Maui.
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0: Welcome back, music fans. I'm your host, Jeff Woods, and you're tuned in to the Indigenous Music Countdown for the week of July 18th, 2026. 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Up next on the chart, we have Katie St. Germain, a Métis country singer-songwriter from Niverville, Manitoba, and the granddaughter of Canadian Country Music Hall of Fame legend Ray St. Germain. Katie has quickly become one of Canada's rising country artists. Coming up on Sunday, July 26th, you can catch her live in Winnipeg, where she'll be performing at a free show at the Lyric Theatre in Assiniboine Park, performing alongside familiar name Don Amaro. Visit Sakahiwe Festival's website for more details. Here is Katie St. Germain with Salt in the Wound at number 20 this week, here on the Indigenous Music Countdown.

Once again, at number 20, that was Katie St. Germain with Salt in the Womb, right here on the IMC. Next up, we have Pilk Silk, an acclaimed Inuit throat-singing duo who carries roots from Yellowknife, Northwest Territories. Beyond the music, Pilk Silk is sparking an interregional cultural conversation. By posting about these characters on social media, they have inspired an exchange of stories reaching from Alaska to Greenland. This ripple effect highlights the universal power of their craft and its ability to promote storytelling cross-regionally throughout the Arctic. Here is Pilk Silk with Tickling Demon, making the move to number 17 this week, here on the IMC.

Once again, that was Pilk Silk with Tickling Demon at the number 17 spot, right here on the Indigenous Music Countdown. Jackie Daniels is a Métis Southern Rock country artist from Edmonton, Alberta. Daniels has earned 11 nominations across 2024-2025 at the International Josie Awards, including Outlaw Group of the Year, Outlaw Song of the Year, and Songwriter of the Year. She is also an official nominee for Group of the Year at the Country Music Alberta Awards, further cementing her place in Canada's country landscape. Here is Jackie Daniels with Taxman, making the move to number 14 here on the

Once again, that was Jackie Daniels holding down number 14 with Taxman here on the IMC. Multi-award-winning Seminole rapper, producer, songwriter Doc Native is from Hollywood, Florida. Doc Native speaks on the creative process of creating this track by explaining, "When me and my producer NSJ created this song, we incorporated some Seminole stomp dance in the background to highlight some of my heritage respectfully. The title of the song, Locked In, which is a phrase me and my community use all the time, so I wanted to bring familiarity to the hook to catch the listener's ear." Here is Doc Native jumping up five spots to number 12 with Locked In here on the Indigenous Music.

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1: Once again, at number 12, that's Doc Native with Locked In here on the IMC. Up next, we have Zune, an Anishinaabe alternative rock artist from Winnipeg, Manitoba. Zune recently released his new album, Happy Thought School, which delivers their most emotionally forensic and compositionally expansive statement to date. The album refracts heartbreak, relapse, racial trauma, and spiritual recalibration through a cosmic moccasin gaze pop shaped by memory and tapis. Here is Zune with One Too Many Nights featuring Sam Jr. at the number 10 spot this week here on the Indigenous Music Countdown.

0: Once again, at number 10 this week, that's Zune featuring Sam Jr. with One Too Many Nights here on the IMC. 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
0: This is the Indigenous Music Countdown. I'm your host, Jeff Woods, and welcome back. A reminder to visit our website to view the chart and to watch our featured music videos from artists on the chart that include Logan Stats, The Bloodshots, and Katie St. Germain. Next up, we have Kyle McKerney, a Métis Americana artist from Airdrie, Alberta. Redefining Americana, he weaves together soulful storytelling with his gritty, roots-inspired instrumentation into a genre-defying sound. His unique ability to blend raw emotion with bold country rock energy positions this chapter of his career as his most impactful yet. Kyle recently celebrated hitting over 800,000 plus global streams and 15,000 plus streams on country radio for this track right here. Here is Kyle McKerney with Rearview, moving up to number 9 this week, here on the Indigenous Music Countdown.

At our number 9 spot this week, that was Kyle McCurney with Rearview here on the IMC. Melodic storytellers, the North Star, are a hip-hop trio from Nemaska, Quebec. The North Stars were first catapulted into the Canadian music scene back in 2012 with their song Our River, off their debut mixtape, gained significant traction, leading to the considerable media coverage, including attention from CBC North and beyond. This led to many opportunities, multiple tours of the Cree Nation touring circuit, and steady exportation into the national music market. Here is the North Stars with Hometown at number 8 this week, here on the Indigenous Music Countdown.

Once again, at number 8 this week, it's the North Stars with Hometown here on the IMC. Jeremy Parkin is an Indigenous artist, producer, and performer from the Kwinana Dune First Nation in Whitehorse, Yukon Territory. The IMC crew asked Jeremy what are some of the ways he connects to his culture, and he shared, "I work for one of our self-governing First Nations in the Yukon. My job title with the Tagish First Nation is Deadly Uncle. My day-to-day can be anything from bringing a youth with me to gather wood for a sweat lodge, or providing support on a youth bison hunt. I was able to partake in a springtime sweat a couple days after this song dropped, and it felt perfectly aligned with the new chapter I'm beginning in my artistry." Here is Jeremy Parkin with Fighting at the number 7 spot this week, here on the Indigenous Music Countdown.

Once again, at number 7 this week, that's Jeremy Parkin with Fighting here on the IMC. Next up, we've got Graham Jones, an Ojibwe country artist who is a member of the Shagwinda First Nation on Manitoulin Island and currently resides in Toronto, Ontario. Jones is back with his first new song of 2026, Ashes, produced by 2024 CMA Ontario Producer of the Year, Sean Moore. Ashes captures the feeling of watching life slip away and burn up in flames. You can feel the despair in Jones's voice as he sings all the small town blues, lost love, and the good old days. Here is Graham Jones with Ashes at number 6 this week, here on the Indigenous Music Countdown.

Once again at number six, that's Graham Jones with Ashes, right here on the IMC. Haley Wallace is a pop R&B artist who hails from the Kitisou Nation on the isolated island of Klemtu in the Great Bear Rainforest. Her live track record is extensive and versatile. Over 80 performances across BC and beyond since 2021. Festivals including the Vancouver Folk Music Festival, Toronto and Victoria Jazz Festivals, the International Indigenous Music Summit, and more. Her stage presence and connection with audiences have deepened with each show. At number five this week, it's Haley Wallace with Deadly, here on the Indigenous Music Countdown.

0: once again at number 5. That was Haley Wallace with Deadly here on the IMC. I'm your host, Jeff Woods, and you're tuned in to all the hits on the Indigenous Music Countdown for the week of July 18th, 2026. Stay with us. We'll be right back with the rest of your top 10 songs, including this week's number 1 track.
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0: Welcome back to your soundtrack of today's best Indigenous music. I'm your host, Jeff Woods, and you're tuned in to the IMC, which can be heard on radio stations across Turtle Islands. We're getting real close to this week's number 1 track. Up next, we have Chelsea Young, a Cree country artist who hails from Big Stone Cree Nation. Chelsea describes her style as tomboy country, bringing a different and original twist to Alberta country music with her brazen and fiery vocals. Chelsea is steadily advancing towards an exciting and successful career in music with her rough and tumble persona. Here is Chelsea Young with Soul Tide at the number 4 spot this week here on the Indigenous Music Countdown.

That was Chelsea Young with Soul Tide, holding down the number four spot this week here on the IMC. Tegan Little Chief is a Saskatchewan-based dynamic country rock artist. Her music, a blend of country rock with elements of pop and storytelling, resonates deeply with listeners and has earned her multiple accolades, including the prestigious 2025 Sask Music Contemporary Indigenous Artist of the Year, 2024 SCMA Female Artist of the Year. Tegan is also a three-time SCMA Indigenous Artist of the Year, a true testament to her talent and impact on the music scene. Here is Tegan Little Chief with Resified at number three this week.

0: at our number three spot this week. That was Tegan Little Chief with Rezified right here on the IMC. Next up on the chart, we have Tammy Ray, a soulful Cree singer-songwriter from Whitefish Lake First Nation, Treaty 8 Territory, now residing in Edmonton, Alberta. Her debut EP, Higher, released March 16th, 2026, and is a powerful introduction to her sound, blending R&B and soul with emotional depth, vulnerability, and strength. Featuring songs like Here With Me, Stay, and Ignite a Fire, the project explores themes of love, growth, resilience, and self-discovery, marking an exciting new chapter in her artistry. At the number two spot this week, it's Tammy Ray with Here With Me, here on the Indigenous Music Countdown.
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0: Once again, at number two, that's Tammy Raye with Here With Me, here on the IMC. All right, music fans, we've reached the point of the IMC to announce the number one track for July 18th, 2026. A big congratulations goes out to Melody MacArthur. Melody MacArthur is a multi-award-winning singer, songwriter, and actress who is originally from Slave Lake, Alberta, but now resides in Edmonton. A powerful voice and penchant for emotionally driven performances, she's released six full-length albums and is set to release her seventh, The Gospel Truth, sometime this year. A self-made artist who writes her music and crafts her own brand, MacArthur's work has garnered national and international recognition, including honors from Edify's magazines, Top 40 Under 40, and a 2025 Horizon Alumni Award from the University of Alberta. Here she is now at the number one spot for this week. It's Melody MacArthur with Roses Never Fade, here on the Indigenous Music Countdown.
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Once again, our number one track for this week was Melody MacArthur with Roses Never Fade. A big congratulations again, Melody. From Turtle Island and beyond, that concludes this edition of the Indigenous Music Countdown for the week of July 18th, 2026. We've explored 28 different songs, including the entire top 10. 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The IMC is produced by Native Communications, Inc., based in Treaty 1 Territory, Winnipeg, Manitoba. 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Until next week, I'm Jeff Woods.

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0: 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That there the story of Quach and snuyan sakus here on New Hulk Radio.
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2: The story to the Dance of the Thunder. We have many different versions to this dance. This one is selected by the four main singers, Agnes Edgar, Dan Nelson, Margaret Cy Wallace, and Felicity Walkes. A long time ago, there were four brothers who went hunting mountain goats. It rained very hard that night. They set up camp. They camped on a ledge of a mountain. What they saw next was thunder. They saw the thunder dance from one mountaintop to another mountaintop on a rainbow. In his hand he held a crystal. Crystals were very important to the New Falco. It was used in ceremonies similar to that of baptism. The brothers wanted to take the crystals from the thunder. The three younger brothers were killed when they tried to take the crystal. They were killed by the heat of thunder. The oldest made a hole in the blanket and watched the thunder dance. He returned.

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0: Geist, dit du needs up and you stand up in stick quach, sim smuts alti quach, I don't sk, at leetsum, hti sk, sk, black, sk, black. Simsma is to tell a story, put the ts on the end of it, and it's me or I. Simsmuts alti quach, tell the story of Raven quach, I don't sk. At least the how he became black. Why? Wichts sich kundam dim di quachti. 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Ayuts quitzik as kundam. Os matlapalitzik. Ska dichs di quachti. Diga patsas. Diga ya ya. Si. Ala auch. What sits the beats. So when Raven was being prepared for his descent to the earth, Wichts sich kundam dim di quacht, as di kuchulam hteich, as di kuchulam hteich, the land here. Wichts sich kundam dim. That must be the descending or preparing to descend. Wichts sich kundam dim di quacht, as di kuchulam hteich. Askundam told Matlapalitzik to make him the prettiest of all the birds. Askundam told Matlapalitzik to make him the prettiest of all the birds. Ayutskuitzik Askundam Ol Matlapalitzik Ska Dichs di Quachti Diga Patsas Diga Ya Ya Si Ala Auchl Watsits Beats. Askundam told Matlapalitzik to make Quach the prettiest of all the birds. Diga ya ya, si ala auchl, watsits to be, prettiest of all the birds. When he finished, Gamal tzayak mim, di kochti, was lachsk, was askulkulit, ya ya, si kutztaich. When he finished, Raven had lots of different colored feathers, and he was very handsome. When he finished, Gamal tzayak mim, di kochti, the raven was slachsk, was askulkulit. Slach is lots, slachsk, was askulkulit. Lots of different colored feathers. Ya ya si kutztaich, he was very handsome. But Raven was not satisfied, because he wasn't beautiful enough. Auch, yes, die silks, die kocht, wichs, auch, zwis, zie, dies, ja, ja, sieht. But Raven was not satisfied. Auch, yes, die silks, die kocht, because he wasn't beautiful enough. Wichs, auch, zwis, dies, ja, ja, sieht. Ya ya, see, to be pretty or beautiful or handsome. Wichs, because auch makes it the negative. Wichs auch zwistis, ya ya, see, he wasn't beautiful enough. First, ala patsas. First, ala patsas. A nikes di kocht. Wants him the raven there. Ala patsas, a nikes di kocht. Ga ayau mim. To change the scoop auch. To change one wing, the skup, wow, it's a tough word, that wing. Ala patsash, first, ala patsash, a nike is to want, a nikes, makes it him or he, a nikes, the quacht, wants the raven, ga ayau mim, the skup, skup, one wing be changed. I do skulutzik matlapalitzik. So matlapalitzik did what Raven wanted and made the changes. Was kunda dim hti kocht. So matlapalitzik did what Raven wanted and made the changes. I do skulutzik matlapalitzik. Was kunda dim hti kocht. Then as soon as he finished what Raven asked him to change, one of his legs. Wichlutz stayak mim di kocht, ga stzayul stutz, ga ayau mim, wa tspiach wa ichjasts. As soon as he was finished what Raven asked him, he asked him to change one of his legs. Ga ayau mim to change wa tspiach wa ichjasts, change one of his legs. Then Raven kept on complaining that he was not beautiful enough. Eat yuk di mit kwitzik di kwacht, wichs auch zhuistis ya ya sist. As he was not beautiful enough. Wichs auch zhuistis ya ya sist. Because he was not beautiful enough. Wichs auch zhuistis ya ya sist. This made Ashkwindam mad. That's a tough word. It's S-C-L. S-C-L-I-T-K-N-I-C-I-S-T-S apostrophe. Schlitknichists. Dikocht Ashkwindam. Claps. And eich ska childus di numawax ga dum tchlid slim chiask chwa si chuna kuch waskist. This made Ashkwindam mad, so he told his assistants to throw ashes all over him. Now Raven was black. Skchlid skwitzik di kwacht. Now Raven was black. Skchlid skwitzik di kwacht. And that's all of it. Zai slutz chtauch. Zai lutz chtauch. And that's all of it. Why? So there is the story of how Raven became black. Insta kwauch. Stit un itzap and istan an apolchnuchauk radio.
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0: the blood it cooks, and now and hams. 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
2: Yeah, well, we're going to learn some body parts in the New Hulk language with Sinthechila and Siltslani. Body.
3: Sunkutsta. 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
3: Tunch. 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
2: Forehead.
3: Scootly goose. Scootly goose.
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3: 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Scootly goose.
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3: Clucks. 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
2: Eyebrows.
3: Scubacus. Scubacus.
2: Eyebrows.
3: Scubacus. Scubacus.
2: Nose.
3: Marsa. Marsa.
2: Nose.
3: Marsa. Marsa.
2: Mouth.
3: Tsutsa. Tsutsa.
2: Mouth.
3: Tsutsa. Tsutsa.
2: Teeth.
3: Itza. Itza.
2: Teeth.
3: Itza. Itza.
2: Tongue.
3: Dichter. Dichter.
2: Tongue.
3: Dichter. Dichter.
2: Skin.
3: Skistlitz. Skistlitz.
2: Skin.
3: Skistlitz. Skistlitz.
2: Neck.
3: Skulapsum. Skulapsum.
2: Neck.
3: Skulapsum. Skulapsum.
2: Shoulders.
3: Scootly whilst. Scootly whilst.
2: Shoulders.
3: Scootly whilst. Scootly whilst.
2: Arms.
3: Suchia. Suchia.
2: Arms.
3: Suchia. Suchia.
2: Fingers.
3: Scootlchsak. Scootlchsak.
2: Fingers.
3: Scootlchsak. Scootlchsak.
2: Wrist.
3: 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Scootlachak.
2: Wrist.
3: 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Scootlachak.
2: Legs.
3: 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Icha.
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3: Icha. Icha.
2: Knees.
3: Skuyan. Skuyan.
2: Knees.
3: Skuyan. Skuyan.
2: Ankle.
3: Skutlachal. Skutlachal.
2: Ankle.
3: Skutlachal. Skutlachal.
2: Toes.
3: Skutlchsal. Skutlchsal.
2: Toes.
3: Skutlchsal. Skutlchsal.
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6: Weiss, Snuyansakos, Itzik, Diumadutschets. I will tell a story about Snuyansakos. Here, Quach went to visit Snuyansakos. Ich ila chaihi suda Quach tch, osh Snuyansakos. And a seat was prepared for him to sit on. Nu Quachim kutz tach, ska mts, mt to sit. Went he did, it is said, snyansa kus towards a corner of house his. Tlapsk das snyansa kus tch, ohta sans du sulz tch. Water snail went to a corner of his house, and he started fishing. Ats is, and he started fishing. And he caught a pwi. Buch I likes kutz, hti pwi altch. Altch, just kind of at that time in a way. Buch I like to catch something as in fish. Buch I likes kutz, hti pwi altch. And he caught a halibut. And he cooked it for quach to eat. And then as soon as he had finished eating, quach went on his way. Now he was contemplating what he should do to Snyansa Kus. Ichel kumsts ulaga tsktadus Snyansa Kus. He's contemplating what he should do to Snyansa Kus. Then it occurred to him, ilk I likes kuts. Then it occurred to him that he should build a fire. Astu tchnayach stu salut on the other side of the salute. Ilk I likes kuts. Ga iuch suls. Ashtu tchnayachs du salut. Then it occurred to him that he should build a fire. Iuch suls. On the other side of the channel. Ashtu tchnayachs du salut. Now he went to Water Snail and told him he had to pick him up. Butlsts. 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

0: Shtutach Shmanas Chinu. 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Auch Diga Manz Tsudis Kualuk Da Snuyan Sakustch. 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That smoke over there. 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On the other side of the channel. 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That smoke over there on the other side of the channel. That must have been your father all along. Damanu makutach. That's what Raven kept saying. Tsut it kuk kwauch. For a long time, Water Snail did not want to go with him. But in the end, he agreed to go with him. Alawai hik siach nimutz ska ais ska tlaps altch. And Raven carried him and flew him across. Carried him on his back. Al-chapadim kutzintach hita kwachtch s-sk-domt payacham. And Raven carried him and flew him across. Chapa, to carry something. But then he sort of started to wobble. Chil-chalak tsus. Chil-chalak tsus. Sort of started to wobble. 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Sort of started to wobble. Don't overdo this, Nyan Sakus tried to say. You're just too heavy. That's why I'm wobbling, Quach said. And then, when they had made it halfway across, he let go of the Nyan Sakus. And he went right down Usakusam. Sak ayashts Usakusam. And he went right down the bottom. And then Quach, he returned to the house of Nyan Sakus. Olasul Nyan Sakus. And he went straight for the fishing pole of Snean Sakus. And he started fishing. And he lowered the line. And he lowered the line. And indeed, it was Snean Sakus that he caught then. Dik idutzik Snean Sakus. Diput einichis altuch. And indeed, it was Water Snail he caught then. That they're the story of Quach and Snuyan Sakus, the raven and the worm in the dead wood underneath the sea.
1: Why?
2: And the sign up of the new Hulk radio.
1: I thought that it was Kusnatas and the trash. And they'll call it some place the most that's a snap it.
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1: Why?
4: What do you say that? Chakos.
5: Chakos. Clatter. The weather's really something or something to that.
6: Skornaches plow water.
5: Yeah, okay.
6: Skornaches plow water. Yeah. Was on hot news loot.
4: Skornaches, that it's crying.
6: No, skornaches.
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0: Why?
3: And I have here articles and demonstratives, which in English means basically the and things like ah. The and ah. And I'll start with an example here. Ask hits di imilk. I see a man, is how that roughly translates. Imilk, man. Ask to see. Ask hits, see it I do. Di imilk, a man. So di is the article here, and that in this case is translated in English as a man. Di imilk. And in Nuchalk, we have female and non-female is how we differentiate. You know, in English, there's like male and female. French, there's male-female things, like a chair can be male or female. I don't remember which is which, but we don't have that. We just have females or female, and then we have non-females for everything else. So we kind of fall in, us males lump in with it in a way. So we have for A in female present tense, tsi, T-S-I in English, tsa-i in Nuchalk spelling, tsi, tsi, tsi. And then the non-female, d, tsi, female, d, non-female. And then we also have a plural, wa, wa. Now all of these can be roughly translated as ah, when they're just used by themselves in front of a noun. Like, di imilk, a man. Tsi chnas, a woman. Di imilk, a man. Tsi chnas, a woman. Ask hits, di imilk. See him, I do, a man. Ask hits, tsi chnas. See her, I do, a woman. So that's present tense, or close, is how they describe it. Close in time-space. Tsi and di. And the plural would be wa. Then they also have remote, they describe it as. So kind of like far in space-time. So past tense, in a way. Female, sa or ich. Non-female, da. So for the example, ask hits di imilk, I see a man. To say I saw a man, the di will become da for far in space-time, past tense. Khits da imilk, I saw a man. Khits da imilk. Ask hits di imilk, I see a man. Khits da imilk, I saw a man. So there you go. There is a little sample of Nuchalk articles.
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0: 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I look tipasas a flip. I slitchness sil. I slitched swallies. Ishness sil. As look, listen. Was like a question, Munals, Takasisai. I just think that a mutton at home to the Ayat at the moment. I look a lot good in some stuff. I don't think that they are this way, woman. I say it's a good shit, difficult stuff, silent, eight a month. Difficult to need stuff. I'm not sure if I'm going to be able to do this. One moment, such a pile.
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0: Why?
2: Okay, this is 4.1, relationships, March 11, 2014, of Ilistais. So, when I'm just getting to know somebody, like we're just starting, like how could I say, oh, I'm just getting to know them?
1: I'm just getting to know them. Why he does kind of know them, why he does kicked it, why he does kind of word it in our language, why he does kicked it, probably. I'm just getting to know them, why he does kicked it.
2: Or how could I say, oh, I've met that person, but I only know them a little bit.
1: Say it again.
2: I'd say, I know who she is, but I don't know her very well.
1: I'm not sure. Alna bit sos jigslan a chwydig ydych mae eich sgall drwgyd. Say it again, the English.
2: I know who she is, but I don't know her very well.
1: Oh. Mm-hmm. Alna bit sos was. Ni hi cymysig o. Nen hi cymysig ag sos do.
2: I know her, but I forget her name.
1: Yeah. Nihi kimitu tiktos was. I forgot who she was.
2: Yeah?
1: Yeah.
2: Or how could I say, oh, I've worked with that guy a little bit, but I still don't know him very well.
1: Ksnamakstol. Ksnamakstol tele khulgul tsmaiskal kyugitslo. I work with tele. Still don't know him that well.
2: Mm-hmm.
1: Yeah.
2: Okay. Now, okay, how could I say that those two people, they get along well together?
1: Those two get along together real good?
2: Yeah.
1: Oh, you know, it's Samus Nusnos House, Kichtitz, Kirchazalz, Einaucht. Ach, sekladem odas, yet machau, maybe.
2: Yet machau?
1: Yeah.
2: Okay. Or how could I say that they don't really get along that well?
1: Ach, dot meiske, yet machau.
2: Okay.
1: Ach, dot meiske, yet machau, yeah.
2: Okay. Now, how could I say, I know Mary, but we don't have much to do with each other.
1: Mary, is it?
2: That's, we don't really get along all that well together?
1: Yeah.
2: Okay, now how about if somebody works at a different place than I do, eh?
1: Mm-hmm.
2: And I could say, oh, you know, we're friends.
1: We're friends.
2: But we don't get to do that much together. We don't, because we work apart, we don't do that much together.
1: Mm-hmm.
2: Okay.
1: Yeah, we're not. We don't see each other very much. It's not the one in the end.
2: Mm-hmm.
1: Any part of it.
2: Yeah, we don't see each other very much.
1: Yeah.
2: Could you say that once more?
1: Achutzik don nemos kikmachil.
2: Achutzik
1: nemos.
2: Nemos
1: kikmachil.
2: Achutzik nemos kikmachil.
1: Yeah.
2: Okay. Now, how could I say that I'm related to somebody?
1: It's my relative over there. Huh. He's my relative over there.
2: You said
1: there.
2: That.
1: It's like smadam, smadam chlaiti.
2: Smadam chlaiti.
1: Smadam chlaiti.
2: Did you say that really slow for me?
1: Smadam chts chlaiti.
2: Smadam chts chlaiti.
1: Yeah, chlaiti.
2: Chlaiti.
1: Yeah. Mm-hmm.
2: Okay.
1: Mm-hmm.
2: Process of relating.
1: She thought that that lady was really something what we're doing.
2: Yeah?
1: In our language. That lady, her name was Julia.
2: Oh.
1: Yeah. She came this morning, but Myrna already came.
2: Oh, okay.
1: Yeah.
2: I saw she had things on her shoes, eh?
1: Yeah.
2: Mm-hmm. Now, how could I say that I'm working together on a project with somebody? Like I could say, Chachanai and I are working together on documenting, on recording the language. Or you and I are working together on this language. Did you say that all again?
1: Me and Dale working together with Nahalk.
2: Okay, now.
1: Nahalk, that's what talking. That's Nahalk is the word Nahalk is skimstalt. It's our language.
2: Nahalk.
1: Yeah.
2: Skimstalt.
1: Yeah.
2: Now. If I saw a guy and girl walking by, I'd say, oh, those two are dating.
1: Maybe like that.
2: Their boyfriend and girlfriend?
1: Yeah.
2: Are they sweethearts?
1: Yeah.
2: With each other?
1: Yeah.
2: Okay. Now, would you have a word for friendship?
1: Friendship. Friendship.
2: Like, could I say, boy, those two have a real strong friendship.
1: Friendship.
2: What? Now it's me getting the calls. Here, I'll

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1: Okay, here's a story about a bear, about a black bear, and a woman who was weeding in her garden while she was planting potatoes. The story happened to a lady who was a Moody, related to Charlie and Johnny Moody. It happened some time ago, but it's still something worth thinking about. So one day, a woman was in her potato patch. She was in her potato pots and the Amatsduswa Kutliswakusi. Well, this woman, she was weeding. And she hears this noise. There's something on the other side of the fence. The other side of the klach. You know, well, they had there this klach all around that place. So this thing on the other side of the klach, he stands up. And it's a tla, a black bear. Well, this tla, he goes and just stands there, watches her, looking towards this woman, this chnas. And then he goes and he breaks down the klach, breaks down the fence. Well, he comes right towards her. He's working, come closer up to the woman, up to the chnas. Well, this bear, he really scared this tla. He just scared that woman so bad that, well, she peed in the pail that she'd been using to weed. It was scared so bad. Then when the bear got right to her, she took the pail and she threw that pail right in the face of the bear and splashed it all over the face. Well, that tla, he stopped, flipped head to tail, turned his body right around, and he left her. Wallis. You'd say tikuchum. He's shaking his head. So there's a story about what to do when you run into a bear if you have time and a pail handy. I'll tell it again all in Nuchalk. 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Upsto the tla skalikul tuts get ekam demuts walis tikuli hum. Why, ilkstach. And that's the end of that story. I don't recommend ever trying that, but if it happens, you let us know and we'll tell your story on the radio too. Why?
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3: 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This is the Kitlope song, and it comes from Kitimat. It was given to the late Paul Pollard in friendship. What?